We love you, Jesus. We trust you, Jesus. Help us not to live as if we can't lean on you. It's okay if you're weak and you're about to stumble over, just fall into his arms. You can trust him. Sometimes we're too bent on being able to stand on our own two feet.

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We don't like to feel vulnerable. But it's on the other side of letting go that we experience glory.

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You ready? It's very simple. It goes something like this.

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Is that okay? It's going to be a very intense, it's going to be a moment of spiritual breakthrough, all right? And I know you're all about that. We were wondering if tonight we could attempt something very special. A cowbell solo. What do you think? Where are you, Noah? We need Noah Smith. All right, are you ready?

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0: 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To whom will you compare me, or who is my equal, says the Holy One? Lift up your eyes and look to the heavens. Who created all these? He who brings out the starry host one by one and calls forth each of them by name. Because of his great power and mighty strength, not one of them is missing.
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1: You're travelling in the car, or perhaps on a bus or in the train, and you glance out the window, and what do you see? Perhaps a beautiful view. But what did you really see? A lake? A mountain? A moor? A church? A village in a valley? What did you not see? What could have been noticed? You look at a painting. You gain an overall impression of artistry and beauty. You see a scene, or perhaps a portrait. But what of the details we overlook? The important and significant images within the painting conveying meaning. Or perhaps a photo. You recognize the people. You enjoy the memory it stirs. But what of the overall detail? The more you look, the more you perceive. John the Baptist said to his disciples, "Look, the Lamb of God who takes away the sin of the world." Look, not a glance, not a quick view, but as the older versions say, behold, to gaze and to understand. To gaze in wonder, to gaze to gain understanding. The more you look, the more you perceive. The more we focus upon Jesus, the more we understand God's grace and appreciate the wonder of his amazing love shown to us in Jesus. John Claydon, I'm a Baptist minister living in Yorkshire.

0: 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Your voice of hope.
1: A prayer from the Psalms. The heavens declare the glory of God. The skies proclaim the work of his hands. Your voice goes out to all the earth, your words to the ends of the world. Your law, Lord, is perfect, refreshing the soul. Your statutes are trustworthy, making wise the simple. The commands of the Lord are right, giving joy to the heart. Who can discern their own errors? Forgive our hidden faults. Keep us from willful sins. May they not rule over us. May the words of our mouths and the meditation of our hearts be pleasing in your sight, Lord, our rock and our redeemer.

0: 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Do you not know? Have you not heard? The Lord is the everlasting God, the creator of the ends of the earth. He will not grow tired or weary, and his understanding no one can fathom. He gives strength to the weary and increases the power of the weak.
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1: We often hear people saying we should pray the scriptures, and many of us don't realise what that really means. However, in 2 Samuel 7, David shows us how. Firstly, David sat with the Lord, postured himself before God, and God spoke to him about his plan. David dropped his own plans to adopt God's purposes, so when he came to pray, he was praying in line with God's will. David wasn't asking God to give the amen to his earthly plans, but rather he was locking on to the divine plan. Now, with this in mind, David is bold before the throne and he requests with a sense of urgency that God fulfills his promises. You see, David had no doubt or uncertainty. He knows God will answer, and he knew and knows exactly what his will is. And that's because David is intimate with God. In the Psalms, he tells God everything. He honours God's covenant and praises his character, but at the same time expresses heartfelt honesty throughout all the situations he finds himself in. In the New Testament, we see that the people of the early church spoke back to God the very words that he had given David to speak in earlier times. In 2 Samuel 7, verses 18 to 29, David reminds God of his promises and asks God to establish his house according to his word. Now, obviously, David was so partnered with the Lord that he didn't demand, but kept reminding God of his faithful words, which David knew were words of power. In short, when David prayed the scriptures, he was consumed with God's nature and character, rather than his own worries. And the same is for us. We can do the same because it's God's will to bless us. And God never changes. He is the same yesterday, today, and forever. Sally Binnerman, retired minister.

Premier Praise. Your voice of hope. A prayer from the Psalms. The heavens declare the glory of God. The sky proclaim the works of his hands. Your voice goes out to all the earth, your words to the ends of the world. Your law, Lord, is perfect, refreshing the soul. Your statutes are trustworthy, making wise the simple. The commands of the Lord are right, giving joy to the heart. Who can discern their own errors? Forgive our hidden faults. Keep us from willful sins. May they not rule over us. May the words of our mouths and the meditation of our hearts be pleasing in your sight, Lord, our rock and our redeemer. Amen.

0: Isaiah chapter 40, verse 31. But those who hope in the Lord will renew their strength. They will soar on wings like eagles. They will run and not grow weary. They will walk and not be faint.
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1: What are we hoping for this year? Some improvements in how we feel? Maybe some changes in our circumstances or our relationships or perhaps within our communities? Dr. Robin Hanley Defoe says this about hope. When people lose hope, the consequences are profound. We stop imagining a brighter future. We stop recognizing our own strengths, talents, gifts, and potential. Goals feel out of reach. Effort feels pointless. Physical, mental, and emotional well-being begin to suffer. People begin to believe that the way things are now is the way that they will always be. You know, as a Christian, I believe that God, our Heavenly Father, is the antidote to hopelessness. Having a personal relationship with Jesus is life-transforming. The scripture in Romans 15:13 says this, "May the God of hope fill you with all joy and peace as you trust in him, so that you may overflow with hope by the power of the Holy Spirit." That's a wonderful scripture. So there we have it. Hope is in God himself. And God has a future for us. Let's be hope-filled this year. And I just pray, Lord Jesus, I choose to put my hope in you and know that you will never fail me. Thank you. In your precious name I pray. Amen. I'm Roger Grassam. I'm a pastor living in Dunmow in the county of Essex.

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1: A prayer from the Psalms. 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He refreshes our souls. He guides us along the right paths for his name's sake. Even though we walk through the darkest valley, we will fear no evil, for you are with us. Your rod and your staff, they comfort us. You prepare a table in the presence of my enemies. You anoint our heads with oil. Our cup overflows. Surely your goodness and love will follow us all the days of our lives, and we will dwell in the house of the Lord forever.

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0: Isaiah chapter 41, verses 9 and 10. 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
1: I'm thrilled to be going away on my annual personal retreat to Ashburnham Place near Battle, Hastings in East Sussex. This Christian centre is based in a beautiful old country house, surrounded by wonderful woodland and walks. My life is a very busy one, probably like you. Even in my late 60s, here I am juggling opportunities to go away with my retired husband, supporting beautiful young grandchildren, a rather lively 90-plus mother-in-law, and yet within all of that, serve in my own ministry. So having downtime is hard, and these 4 days away are literally a godsend. Time to enjoy very good food, long walks, prayer, study, and just simply resting. Do you feel rather worn out? And do you feel that perhaps you don't have much more you can give today? Maybe you're caring for an elderly relation or young children or grandchildren. Or perhaps because you've actually found it really hard to say no when you've been asked once again to do something else at church. A beautiful passage that I love that I'll be taking with me and walking with is from Isaiah 40:31. Those who hope in the Lord will renew their strength. They will soar on wings like eagles. They will run and not grow weary. They will walk and not be faint. May I invite you and encourage you to earmark at least an hour over the next few days or week. Plan to find a quiet chair somewhere, if not at home, maybe in the corner of a coffee shop, or even just go out for a walk with a flask of tea and take this with you. And then pray, asking the Lord to enable you to find new ways to renew your strength. And whilst I don't know where you'll be or what you'll be doing, I'll be praying for you.

0: 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Your voice of hope.
1: A prayer from the Psalms. The Lord is our shepherd. We lack nothing. 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He leads us beside quiet waters. He refreshes our souls. He guides us along the right paths for his name's sake. Even though we walk through the darkest valley, we will fear no evil, for you are with us. Your rod and your staff, they comfort us. You prepare a table in the presence of our enemies. You anoint our heads with oil. Our cups overflow. Surely your goodness and love will follow us all the days of our lives, and we will dwell in the house of the Lord forever.
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0: Isaiah chapter 43, verses 1 to 3. But now this is what the Lord says, He who created you, O Jacob, He who formed you, O Israel. Fear not, for I have redeemed you. I have summoned you by name, you are mine. When you pass through the waters, I will be with you. And when you pass through the rivers, they will not sweep over you. When you walk through the fire, you will not be burned. The flames will not set you ablaze. For I am the Lord, your God, the Holy One of Israel, your Savior. I give Egypt for your ransom, Cush and Seba in your stead.
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1: The theme for us today is the presence of the Lord. We're reading 1 Samuel chapter 18, verse 14. In everything David did, he had great success, because the Lord was with him. My wife fractured her kneecap and was taught by the physiotherapist how to tackle stairs. Good leg first going up, bad leg first going down. Remember, good to heaven, bad to hell. Sadly, Saul was on a relentless downward escalator as jealousy, insecurity, fear, and spitefulness took him over. The Lord had left him, verse 12. David, on the other hand, was on the upward stairway because we're told three times the Lord was with him, verses 12, 14, and 28. David was growing in success and the Lord was helping him in the most dangerous circumstances. Twice he managed to dodge Saul's angry spear, verses 10 to 11. And in the battles that Saul vindictively and deviously sent him into, intending he should die at the hands of the Philistine enemies, David survived. And more, he and his army were victorious for the kingdom. So David's popularity and acclaim grew. Everyone loved him, including Saul's daughter Michal. While Saul, the unloved, slid further into the grip of jealousy and fear, truly the Lord was with David, while Saul drifted into godlessness, even to misuse his own daughter's love for David for his own wicked ends, verse 21. I think of another king, Asa, a godly man who yet in later years relaxed his trust in God, acted foolishly, and stopped seeking the Lord's help, becoming one no longer on speaking terms with God. 2 Chronicles chapters 14 to 16. Let's pray together. Lord, thank you that you're with me. Help me not to step away. Amen.
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1: A prayer from the Psalms. In you, Lord our God, we put our trust. Show us your ways, Lord. Teach us your paths. Guide us in your truth and teach us. For you are God, our Saviour, and our hope is in you all day long. No one who hopes in you will ever be put to shame. Remember, Lord, your great mercy and love, for they are from of old. Do not remember the sins of my youth and my rebellious ways. According to your love, remember us, for you, Lord, are good. May integrity and uprightness protect us, because our hope, Lord, is in you. Amen.

0: Isaiah chapter 51, verses 6 to 8. 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Look at the earth beneath. The heavens will vanish like smoke. The earth will wear out like a garment, and its inhabitants die like flies. But my salvation will last forever. My righteousness will never fail. Hear me, you who know what is right. You people who have taken my instruction to heart, do not fear the reproach of mere mortals, or be terrified by their insults. For the moth will eat them up like a garment, the worm will devour them like wool. But my righteousness will last forever, my salvation through all generations.
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1: The psalm set for today is Psalm 62. I wait quietly before God, for my victory comes from Him. He alone is my rock and my salvation, my fortress where I will never be shaken. So many enemies against one man, all of them trying to kill me. To them I'm just a broken down wall or a tottering fence. They plan to topple me from my high position. They delight in telling lies about me. They praise me to my face, but curse me in their hearts. Let all that I am wait quietly before God, for my hope is in Him. He alone is my rock and my salvation, my fortress where I will not be shaken. My victory and honor come from God alone. He is my refuge, a rock where no enemy can reach me. All my people, trust in Him at all times. Pour out your heart to Him, for God is our refuge. Common people are as worthless as a puff of wind, and the powerful are not what they appear to be. If you weigh them on the scales, together they are lighter than a breath of air. Don't make your living by extortion or put your hope in stealing. And if your wealth increases, don't make it the center of your life. God has spoken plainly, and I have heard it many times. Power, O God, belongs to you. Unfailing love, O Lord, is yours. Surely you repay all people according to what they have done. And so a prayer. As the year rolls on, Almighty God, before the judgment seat of whose Son, the Lord Jesus Christ, we must all appear, keep us steadfast and faithful in His service, and enable us to judge ourselves in this life, that we may not be condemned on the day of His appearing. We ask this for His tender mercy's sake. Amen. Our New Testament reading for today comes from the Gospel of Matthew, chapter 15, beginning at verse 1. Some Pharisees and teachers of religious law now arrived from Jerusalem to see Jesus. They asked Him, "Why do your disciples disobey our age-old tradition? For they ignore our tradition of ceremonial hand-washing before they eat." Jesus replied, "And why do you, by your traditions, violate the direct commandments of God? For instance, God says, 'Honor your father and mother,' and anyone who speaks disrespectfully of father or mother must be put to death. But you say it is all right for people to say to their parents, 'Sorry, I can't help you, for I have vowed to give to God what I would have given to you.' In this way, you say they don't need to honor their parents. And so you cancel the word of God for the sake of your own tradition. You hypocrites, Isaiah was right when he prophesied about you, for he wrote, 'These people honor me with their lips, but their hearts are far from me. Their worship is a farce, for they teach man-made ideas as commands from God.'" Then Jesus called to the crowd to come and hear. "Listen," he said, "and try to understand. It's not what goes into your mouth that defiles you. You are defiled by the words that come out of your mouth." Then the disciples came to him and asked, "Do you realize you offended the Pharisees by what you just said?" Jesus replied, "Every plant not planted by my heavenly Father will be uprooted, so ignore them. They are blind guides leading the blind. And if one blind person guides another, they will both fall into a ditch." Then Peter said to Jesus, "Explain to us the parable that says people aren't defiled by what they eat." "Don't you understand yet?" Jesus asked. "Anything you eat passes through the stomach and then goes into the sewer. But the words you speak come from your heart. That's what defiles you. For from the heart come evil thoughts, murder, adultery, all sexual immorality, theft, lying and slander. These are what defile you. Eating with unwashed hands will never defile you." This is the word of the Lord.
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1: Hello, I'm Kelly Valencia. Andy Burnham wants Britain to develop a set of global rules to stop the spread of rogue artificial intelligence. It puts the Prime Minister on a potential collision course with Donald Trump, who told the UN General Assembly he'd resist attempts to rein in AI. Meanwhile, the President says UK-US relations are improving with Andy Burnham as Prime Minister. But Mr. Trump's made it clear at a meeting in New York that he opposes Britain's deal to hand over the Chagos Islands to Mauritius. In other news, around 150 Catholic priests and nuns have marched through Rome to protest Israel's war in Gaza. The organisers are calling for an end to the violence and say the church must speak out against the suffering in Gaza. And Piers Morgan's received an apology from Earl Spencer, but says he's still going to sue over claims made in a new book. Princess Diana's brothers accused the former Daily Mirror editor of publishing photos of her in the gym, but has now admitted making a mistake. That's your latest from the Premier News team.
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2: 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In your mighty name, all God's people said amen.
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2: So lovely to be with you this early on a Wednesday morning. Let's get going.

Spring Harvest, Lou Fellingham, Who You Say I Am, and as I mentioned, more songs to encourage you. If you have just joined me, hello, welcome along to the Premier Praise Breakfast Show. My name is Craig, and I am privileged to be the one usually doing the talky bits during this early morning stint. It's so lovely to be with you. We're going to try and get a third brand new double shuffler in a row today. We've had a couple already this week. Can we make it three in a row? It's coming your way in about 25 minutes time. A draw for Man City and a win for Arsenal in the Ladies Champions League last night. Well done to them. Two sleeps to go now until the Swansea Big Food Festival. Free entry, street food and entertainment. If someone said free food, I am absolutely there. 2 weeks to go as well until the London Film Festival taking place at the beginning of next month. And if you're wondering if there's anything special about today, well, let me tell you that today is the autumn equinox. So I think from here on end, we can rule out any more heat waves for the rest of the year. Just in case you're on heat wave alert,

We love playing you the very best in Christian music, and that proved there by the brilliant For King and Country. They hundreds of millions of listens online and a few Grammys to boot as well. There they are with a song called Allez. We have got the Reverend Jonathan Edwards, not too far away. Be still and know. What does he do? He takes a tiny part of the Bible, unpacks it, and encourages us all in less than 3 minutes. So that is to come your way. And we have got a double shuffle to come in the next few minutes as well. And a small matter of a little survey. That's what we do here on Premier Praise Breakfast. Right, hands up. Hands up if you and your family members have downloaded one of these apps on your phone that tracks where you are. So my wife put one on my phone. I'm absolutely convinced she did it so she can see if I've gone to get a takeaway. No secrets anymore. Hands up if you have two of the same thing. One of them in case you lose the original. Oh, good. It's not just me then. I'm thinking about buying a spare charger for my watch. Because out of all the millions of wires that I have, I only have one that charges my watch. And hands up if you have something on the to-do list which you never seem to cross off. Must get round to it today. Must get round to it. Yeah, right. We all know it's not going to happen. Rain Collective, counting every blessing morning. I was blind.

Welcome to Be Still and Know. I'm Jonathan Edwards. This is our opportunity to hear what God is saying to us today. James chapter 1, verses 23 and 24. Anyone who listens to the word but does not do what it says is like someone who looks at his face in a mirror and, after looking at himself, goes away and immediately forgets what he looks like. I love the way that James writes, but I'm not sure that he would have made easy company. He's so incredibly blunt. Here he makes the obvious but powerful point that there'll be no use in looking in a mirror if it didn't cause you to do something as a result. If you learn that your hair looks a complete mess, action is required. Reading the Bible is not like reading any other book. Other books might be entertaining, interesting, or informative, but they will rarely change our lives. The Bible is one of the principal ways in which God has chosen to speak to us. So if we merely read the Bible as a beautiful work of literature, we've missed the point. In Psalm 1, verse 3, the writer speaks of the result of meditating regularly on God's word. He said that those who do this are like a tree planted by streams of water, which yields its fruit in season and whose leaf does not wither. Whatever they do prospers. By reflecting deeply on the Bible, we allow God's wisdom to enter into our ways of thinking and acting. Every part of our lives cries out for God's wisdom, whether we're looking at our employment, relationships, possessions, leisure, or future. God has something to say to us and longs for us to listen. So let me ask you, what actions are you going to take as a result of reading the Bible today? Now let me pray with you. Lord, help us to listen more carefully to the Bible and to allow its words to shape our lives.

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1: Well, I'm so glad you joined me today, and I encourage you to join me every day for Be Still and Know here on Premier. Or you might like to join the thousands of people who listen to this on podcast, which is available, of course, at any time. I hope you have a great day today. God bless you.

Keith and Kristen Getty are Christ, our hope in life and death. Thank you very much to the lovely messages coming here to me this morning on Premier Praise Breakfast. Simon, hello to you. Great to have you on the radio. Bless you and everyone else listening. That's very sweet of you. Lovely message there. Sandra, I hope you're well today. Says, I've had a rough night. I woke up about 5:30 in a lot of pain, but really glad to have Premier Praise on to keep me going. We're here with you, Sandra. We're here with you, I promise. You're not alone. We are saying hello also to Stephen. Good morning, Craig. Thank you. I have some brilliant news, a date for my operation, which is at the end of October. Oh, we're so glad. Happy for you, Stephen. Thank you. Sharon in South Wales. Craig, you were talking about lists of things that you just seem to never cross off. Well, I have a clean the dishwasher. That's been on my list for about nearly 2 years now, says Sharon in Pontypridd. Sharon, listen, if you want to do mine, when you finally get round to yours, that'd be lovely. I have no idea what I'm doing with my dishwasher. I really don't. It took me about 3 months to work out how to turn it on. Right, we've got the double shuffle on the way in the next few minutes. First, though, a little survey for you this morning. According to latest studies, we throw away between 700 and 750,000 tons of this every single year as a nation. According to a new study, we throw away between 700 and 750,000 tons of this every single year. Any ideas? I'll let you know after Josh Garrels.

0: The sound of Josh Garrell's It's Forever Green. So how did you get on with my little survey? Premier Praise survey, according to a new study, we throw away approximately 700 to 750,000 tons of this every single year. Good guess, Ali, but it's not the right answer. Bread is not the right answer. We actually throw away more bread than the 900,000 tons annually, actually. That's the thing we throw away the most. Between 700 and 750,000 tons, though, what do we throw away? It's not clothes, Faye in Cambridge. Thank you very much for your message there. Slavinas, I mean, it's a wide scope there, fruit and veg. I mean, that can encompass a lot of things. More specifically, it's potatoes. We throw away between 700,000 and 750,000 tons of potatoes every single year. Imagine all the lovely chips you can make with that. And then behind it, milk, 490,000 tons is thrown away every single year.
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0: That's a lot of cup of teas, a lot of chips. Right, time for the double shuffle. Over the course of the last 2 days, we've had first-time double shufflers. So I wonder if we can make it three in a row. I don't think we've ever done that before. A new double shuffler. If you've never double shuffled with us before, maybe make this the first date. We'd love to hear from you. Here's how it works. I'll give you a choice between two themes. You just have to choose which one is your favourite, the one you fancy, and then we'll play two songs back to back. Are we ready? Okay, this morning we are voting for either Step or Stand. Step or Stand. 03 03 04 04000 is my WhatsApp number this morning. Thank you very much to the first one coming in already. And like I say, if you're a first-time double shuffler, I'd love to hear from you. Step or Stand, 03 03 04 04000 lines are open.
1: The double shuffle.
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0: I am so thrilled. I am pleased to say that we have a few first-timers for our double shuffle this morning. Oh, it makes me so happy. So it was a choice between Step or Stand. Step or Stand. Which one did you go for? Let's find out.
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Stand Up. Gives you a bit of an idea as what your choice was for the double shuffle. Thank you so much for all of the lovely messages coming in this morning. I really appreciate your votes. Agent M going for Stand. Blessings abounding. Thank you so much for that. Right, Rob, Becky and Lottie voting this morning along with Priscilla. Good morning to you, John in King's Sutton. Dorrit, hello to you. Lavinas, good morning. Craig says Yuri in Oxford. Good morning to you, Faye. Jackie and Zori, good morning. Stephen, thank you for saying hello. And this is Ben, first time double shuffler from Coventry. Good morning to you, Daniel. Micah from Brighton. First time double shuffler in Maisie today. Thank you for saying hello. Many blessings to everyone, says Lilibet. Hello to you, George. Good morning, Verity. Never entered the double shuffle before. This is my first time. Claire in Huntington, thank you for that. Good morning to you, Penkit. First time double shuffling today. Good morning to you from Glory. First time double shuffling this morning. And we've heard from Gina for the first time double shuffling. Thank you for all of those. Really appreciate it. Welcome along to the crew. Welcome along to the gang. And it's like you've always been here. Austin Stone Worship. It's their version of I Stand Amazed. Soak this in on your Wednesday morning. It's going to set you up for the day. I stand.

0: Like I say, a song which will definitely set you up for the day. Absolutely beautiful. What a version of a classic. Austin Stone Worship and I Stand Amazed. Thank you again for the brand new double shufflers, first timers. It really is lovely. And if you've been double shuffling for many, many a year, ever since we've first started it, I'm so grateful to you for all the messages that come in every single day. It is such a fun part of the show. And the more people that can share in it, the better. And if you have double shuffled for the first time this week or recently, I'm so happy that you have. Many more double shuffling to come. We've got a very special evening, actually, tomorrow night. A little bit of a listening party. If you've never been to one of those before, don't worry. You don't have to get dressed up. Well, you can do if you like, but we'll be live here with you on Premier Praise from 7 o'clock tomorrow night for something really special. I'll tell you all about it after this.
1: Breakfast with Craig Weekling.
0: Josiah Queen. Elevation Rhythm. This is called Amazing.

We are saying hallelujah to the man on the middle cross this morning. He has defeated death. He has defeated sin. He has healed. Amen. He's washed clean.

0: Let that be a blessing to you this morning. Craig here. Hello. We have got something called the 3 in 10 coming up in the next few moments. I'm going to let you know how it works, how you can play along. It'd be so lovely to have you with me. Don't forget, by the way, tomorrow, very special evening here on Premier Praise from 7 o'clock. We are having a listening party and it is going to be so, so amazing. You are welcome to the exclusive Jake Isaac and Makes Listening Party right here on Premier Praise. It's also going to be on YouTube as well. Jake Isaac, one of the most prolific singer-songwriters, and when he's not leading worship, then he is leading a church in Manchester. Really, really excited to have this on for you. We cannot wait to get this on for you tomorrow night. Is it tomorrow night already? That is incredible. So make sure you are with us for that. It's going to be hosted by our friend and afternoon presenter Josh Carr. Plus, as well, head over to our website, premier.plus/win, where you can win two tickets to watch him perform special night on Friday. So that is to come your way. Premier Praise Breakfast, thank you so much for being with me. Speaking of Jake Isaac,
1: fix your eyes on Jesus. This is Premier Praise.
0: Perfect excuse. Why not? We might be a bit late for the news, but here we go.

0: And thank you. We're so late for the news. I hope the boss isn't listening today. I'm going to be in so much trouble. All right. Okay, we have a game which we call this
1: 3 in 10 with Craig Wakeling.
0: It's the part of the show where I give you a question. You just need to come up with 3 correct answers. A point for every answer that you give me. Bonus points for answers that nobody else can think of. Words, please, in the English language that have more than 2 E's. E for echo. 0303 040 4000. Let me know who you are, where you are. Heavy rain across Scotland, Wales and England. Intense bursts. Perhaps a little bit of hail in the east. It will clear in the North Sea later on. So if you're around that part of the world, it would be quite nice. If you've got a good boat, don't go venturing out. Just don't. Well, the guy on the radio said, no, don't do it. Don't do it. Elsewhere, it'll be dry with sunny spells, feeling warm. Particularly in the southeast. 3 words, please, in the English language with more than 2 E's.
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11: Hello, I'm Kelly Valencia. Andy Burnham wants Britain to develop a set of global rules to stop the spread of rogue artificial intelligence. It puts the Prime Minister on a potential collision course with Donald Trump, who told the UN General Assembly he'd resist attempts to rein in AI. Meanwhile, the President says UK-US relations are improving with Andy Burnham as Prime Minister, but Mr. Trump's made it clear at a meeting in New York that he opposes Britain's deal to hand over the Chagos Islands to Mauritius. In other news, around 150 Catholic priests and nuns have marched through Rome to protest Israel's war in Gaza. The organisers are calling for an end to the violence and say the church must speak out against the suffering in Gaza. And Piers Morgan's received an apology from Earl Spencer, but says he's still going to sue over claims made in a new book. Princess Diana's brothers accused the former Daily Mirror editor of publishing photos of her in the gym, but has now admitted making a mistake. That's your latest from the Premier News team.
12: Thank you, Kelly. 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
12: Good morning. Hey, how you doing? Wednesday's up and running, middle of the week. Have you been shopping yet to just top up the things that you might have run out of already? Usually what happens on a Wednesday at our house. My name is Craig. We begin every single hour praying. Lord God, we come to you this morning. We thank you for your goodness. We thank you that it comes in so many different shapes and forms. We thank you that it comes in the form of our family. We thank you that it comes in a place to call home, clothes to wear, a job to go to, a school to attend. Lord, help us in the busyness of life and in the stresses that it comes with, to stop to thank you for all that you do for us. In your mighty name, amen.
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0: Man of Sorrows. 8 minutes after eight. Good morning. I'm trusting Wednesday has started well. If not, it's the very, very start of it. It can get better. It really can. Thank you for starting it with us here on Premier Praise. And however your week is going so far, because I don't know about you, I think Wednesday we get a bit of a good idea of how the week is going. I have got the music to keep reminding you that God is good, despite the difficulties, despite the anxiety, despite the hardship that you may well be experiencing right now, either for just this week, either for quite a while. God is good. He is good. And his love endures forever. Amen.
1: 3 in 10 with Craig Wakeley.
0: Okay, we are looking for three words in the English language with more than two E's. E for echo. We'll start with James and Claire. They're in Huntingdon. Degree, received, and Ezekiel. Thank you. Half a point for Ezekiel, I think. It's a name. Strictly speaking, not a word, right? Or is it? Cheese, treehouse. Reeled, says Ruth in Lisbon. Thank you. We've got Nawans and KK. Televise, extended, and telescope. Fran, good morning in Kent. Exceed, beekeeper, exonerate. Tina, sweepstakes, speedometer, cheesecake. 11 elsewhere and whenever. Gozzy in Surrey. One more for now. We'll come back to them, I promise, with you. Reserved. September and believers. Thank you very much for you, Iris, aged 8.

We love the classics as well as the newer ones here on Premier Praise. Speaking of newer songs, something on our Discover playlist in the next few moments. That's Dina Wright, Be Thou My Vision. Right. Deep breath. Deep breath here on Premier Praise this morning, because we've got a whole host of 3 in 10s to get through. Thank you for all of them. Really great. We're asking for words this morning in the English language that have more than 2 E's. Electiveness, electioneer, and defectivenesses. Thank you very much to Peter. I think with those 3 words, you would absolutely smash a game of Scrabble, wouldn't you? We have got this one coming in. Hi, Craig. It's Alyssa and my sister Maya are 3 in 10. Excellent. Engineer and reference. Very good. Thank you very much for those ones. We've got Helen in Southsea, travelling to Hucknall in Nottingham. Wheeze, wheeled, and wheeler. Very good. Craig, it's Ariana here, Newcastle upon Tyne. Element, elegance, and defencelessness. Very good. Well done. Developmental, measurements, and level-headedness. Yolanda, Todder Elijah in Southampton. I'm giving away lots of maximum points this morning. Peeled, kneeled, and reeled. Every blessing to you, Robert in Southsea. Believe, relief, and cheesecake. I think relief has only got 2 E's. Sorry, Gina. You definitely get points, though, for cheesecake and believe. B-E-L-I-E-V-E. That's right.

0: Seekers, excellent, and experience, excellence. And experience says Adekunle, thank you. Elevated, telescope, and elegant. I don't think I can have elegant, Jaden and Jothan. Sorry, it's only got two E's. We're looking for more than two. Seeker, welcome, and sheep. Sorry, so sorry. We can't have that one, Ian. We can't have seeker. We can have seeker. We can't have welcome. We can't have sheep. They've only got two. Elevate. Sorry, only two there. Adebayo. We can have recreate and we can have independent. Thank you for that one, B. Good morning. B from Cambridge. Revelation. Oh, it's only got two. Repentance and redemption. Oh, only two in those last two. We're looking for at least three. Remember, more than two. All right. Sarah in Coventry. Career, only two. Cement, only two. Created, only two. Sorry, I can't give any points. Remember, more than two. More than two. Breeze, because greedy. We can give you breeze there, Josh. No, it's not Josh. Who is it? Who's this one from? Let's have a look. Oh, can't find a name on that one. But there we go. Thank you so much for it. You know who you are. And this one's coming in from Verity. Every blessing to you. Presents, December and September. Thank you for all of those.
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0: out thinking I'm good, thinking life's great, living like I don't really need you.
1: It's Mun and Dylan Styles. It's brand new music and it's called Laodicea. And it's a song that reminds us, as far as God is concerned, to be all in. Because he is all in for you. To not leave anything behind. Full on, full speed for him. Amen. Craig here with you. Thank you so much for your continued 3 in 10s. 3 words in the English language with at least 2 E's in them. We've got eerie, exercise, elementary, Anu, thank you for those ones. Ade, we've got redeem from you, thank you. We've got nevertheless, shamelessness, and meteorites. Very good. They are great answers, Dorothy. Thank you for that one. B. All right, we'll try again, shall we? 3 in 10. Revealed, redeemed, and repented. Absolutely smashing. Very good. I think you get maximum points as well, definitely for repented. I think you've almost got a full house there, B. Well done. Second time of asking, but we'll skip over that bit. So much fun. Phil Wickham, Great Things, 8:23 morning. 8:23 on the 23rd of September. Hope you're well.

0: It is the sound of Limo Blaze, Steph Schluter there, and What I Believe. Thank you for being with me. Thank you for starting your morning with us here on Premier Praise. Do not forget, by the way, you can keep up to date with all the latest news on our website, premierchristian.news. News there from a Christian perspective. We're also hearing on there this morning how 15 men have been convicted of their role in the deadly 2019 Easter Sunday bomb massacre in Sri Lanka, which killed 270 people. This is back in 2019. So it seems as if justice is starting to get done there. And check out our website right now, premierchristian.news. You'll be able to hear about the vicar in Southwest London who is embarking on a, I kid you not, 12-hour preach-a-thon from dusk till dawn in aid of a soup kitchen and church bell repairs. 12 hours preaching. I mean, sometimes I've been in a church where the pastor or person giving the sermon has gone on for an hour and I'm thinking, oh, really? Really? 12 hours, though. You've got to be in a comfy seat for that, haven't you?
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Premier Praise Breakfast with the Worship Initiative, Nothing But the Blood. So tomorrow night, a very special place to be here with us on Premier Praise. 7 o'clock, we're having a Premier Praise party, Jake Isaac listening party, which is going to be live here on Premier Praise as it goes out, also streaming across YouTube as well. Jake, one of the UK's most prolific singer-songwriters, and the time that we have to spend with him is going to be really special because when he's not leading worship, he's actually leading a whole church in Manchester. So it's going to be a real special time. Jake will share his thoughts behind the songs of his new EP, and the whole evening is going to be hosted by our very own Josh Carr, who presents the afternoon show here on Premier Praise. 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

0: Isaiah chapter 53, verses 4 to 6. Surely he took up our pain and bore our suffering. Yet we considered him punished by God, stricken by him, and afflicted. But he was pierced for our transgressions, he was crushed for our iniquities. The punishment that brought us peace was on him, and by his wounds we are healed. We all like sheep have gone astray. Each of us has turned to our own way, and the Lord has laid on him the iniquity of us all.
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0: Loving that one from Matt Redman. It is a classic. And maybe, just maybe, it is close to home for you right now. Maybe you're feeling far away from God. Maybe it's been a while since you prayed. Perhaps you have left your Bible on a shelf for a while. Maybe you are not going to church at the moment. Perhaps you're feeling isolated from other Christians. Can I remind you, this is important, that God has not forgotten about you. You can never be so far away from God that he can't pull you back. He never lets go. So be encouraged. We are beginning a brand new hour praying for you in the next few moments. If you're going through a situation right now where you need some prayer support, we're here for you. We could be praying for you. It's ever so easy to get in touch. I'll let you know how in just a couple of moments. But have a think, and if we can be praying for you for anything, all the details to come.
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0: Meantime, Steph McLeod, Donna Akodu. This song is called Your Will.

Want to warm the cockles first thing on a Wednesday morning. Steph McLeod and Donna Kedu, Your Will. Right, we are beginning a brand new hour praying for you. If you're going through a situation right now where you need some prayer support, we're here for you, as is our Lifeline team. They'll be praying for you throughout the rest of the day. 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I'll certainly send your prayer request through to our Lifeline team, who will be praying for you throughout the rest of the day. So encouraging, isn't it, to know we've got others praying for the situation that we're going through. 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Heavy rain clearing in the east. Otherwise today, warm day with sunny spells.

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10: Hello, I'm Kelly Valencia. Andy Burnham wants Britain to develop a set of global rules to stop the spread of rogue artificial intelligence. It puts the Prime Minister on a potential collision course with Donald Trump, who told the UN General Assembly he'd resist attempts to rein in AI. Meanwhile, the President says UK-US relations are improving with Andy Burnham as Prime Minister, but Mr. Trump's made it clear at a meeting in New York that he opposes Britain's deal to hand over the Chagos Islands to Mauritius. In other news, around 150 Catholic priests and nuns have marched through Rome to protest Israel's war in Gaza. The organisers are calling for an end to the violence and say the church must speak out against the suffering in Gaza. And Piers Morgan's received an apology from Earl Spencer, but says he's still going to sue over claims made in a new book. Princess Diana's brothers accused the former Daily Mirror editor of publishing photos of her in the gym, but has now admitted to making a mistake. That's your latest from the Premier News team.
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11: 9 o'clock. I was a bit late for the news in the last hour. I'm pleased to say we're on time again now. We had a message coming in. Craig, can you just please pray for my 17-year-old son? He's really struggling with anxiety. It makes him feel physically sick. I'm sorry to hear that. He hasn't managed a full day back at college yet this term. We are just trying to get him there now. but he is really struggling. Prayers for a breakthrough. And that he knows God through all of this. It's a very alternative friendship group. And we feel as if there are, well, terrible things creeping in. Lord God, we just lift up this young man to you. We thank you that you can have a hold on his life. And I pray that he will be receptive and he will receive you. He will know you. He will come to know you as his Lord and Savior, and that this anxiety and this sickness will come to an end. In the name of Jesus, amen.
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11: I've had a lovely email in. I'll read it to you in the next few minutes. It's all to do with something I told you earlier on. I'll remind you of it, don't worry, but this is great. Christ is

It's a reminder that God is always with you, never leaves nor forsakes. At 6 minutes after nine, Cody Carnes and Firm Foundation. Still not too late to get in touch with your prayer requests, praise reports. I'll pop them over to our Lifeline team. They will be praying for you throughout the rest of the day. Oh my goodness, I've just had a look at some of the songs to come your way in the next 20 minutes or so. Every single one of them absolutely smashing, which will set you up for your Wednesday, let me assure you. Let's start with this, William Crockett, Because He Lives, Premier Praise.

0: Isaiah 53, verses 4 to 10. Surely he took up our pain and bore our suffering. Yet we considered him punished by God, stricken by him and afflicted. But he was pierced for our transgressions. He was crushed for our iniquities. The punishment that brought us peace was on him, and by his wounds we are healed. We all, like sheep, have gone astray. Each of us has turned to our own way, and the Lord has laid on him the iniquity of us all. He was oppressed and afflicted, yet he did not open his mouth. He was led like a lamb to the slaughter, and as a sheep before its shearers is silent, so he did not open his mouth. By oppression and judgment he was taken away. Yet who of his generation protested? For he was cut off from the land of the living. For the transgression of my people he was punished. He was assigned a grave with the wicked and with the rich in his death, though he had done no violence, nor was any deceit in his mouth. Yet it was the Lord's will to crush him and cause him to suffer. And though the Lord makes his life an offering for sin, he will see his offering and prolong his days, and the will of the Lord will prosper in his hand. After he has suffered, he will see the light of life and be satisfied. By his knowledge, my righteous servant will justify many, and he will bear their iniquities.
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King's Cross Church, Rich Lydia Decas, Jesus' name above all names. What's the longest sermon you've ever sat through? Is it a half an hour, 45 minutes, nearly an hour? The reason why I ask is earlier on I told you about how a Richmond vicar is going to be doing a 12-hour charity preach-a-thon backed by some famous faces, actually. The Reverend Robert Stanier will be preaching from dawn till dusk in aid of a soup kitchen and church bell repairs. He's also been trained by former Olympian professor Greg White, who is the trainer behind multiple high celebrity challenges for comic relief. So all the very best to him. So I was talking about that, and then I thought that was long, 12 hours. And then that prompted Rosie to get in touch with us, who says, Craig, good morning. Just heard you mention this preacher doing a preach-a-thon. Well, my dad actually completed the world record for the longest sermon back in 1993. Happy to send you newspaper clips we still have. His name is Roy Warren. He completed it in Dartford back in 93. However, he lives in New Zealand. He spoke for 127 hours. That's phenomenal, Rosie. You can send us some pictures of the newspaper clippings. No need to send them in. They're quite precious. 0303 0404000 is the WhatsApp number.

Ladies indeed, Geo, and on my own at where we are, 25 minutes after nine. Latest news headlines to come your way in the next few moments. A reminder, by the way, that one of our magazines, the Premier's Woman Alive magazine, has switched from being a physical and digital magazine to just digital. So you can't actually get a physical copy of it anymore. But there's still something lovely about reading someone else's experience and thinking, oh, it's not just me. There's plenty of that in Woman Alive magazine alongside some brilliant conversations about faith. Have a look at womanalive.co.uk. So, no longer a physical copy, but still the incredible testimonies, the stories, the inspiration and encouragement, that stays the same. Find out more, womanalive.co.uk. Just in case you wanted a Wednesday morning wiggle, which I'm sure you do, Ron Canoli.

0: Boom.
1: Yeah.
0: Love that. Ron Canoli, Morning Into Dancing. Premier praise. Right, what are we learning in the latest news? I can tell you that Andy Burnham could be on a course to clash with Donald Trump on AI. The Prime Minister wants strict rules to rein in artificial intelligence, whereas the other side of the fence, Donald Trump has told the UN fears over the technology are a hoax. I wonder who you believe. The PMs told world leaders, meanwhile, that a new unit will deal with online lies and deepfakes from Russia. He's accusing Moscow of carrying out hostile online activity on an industrial scale. And how about this? Spare a thought for residents in an area of Cornwall. Did you read about this? Did you hear about this? They've been told to leave their homes this morning after a suspected unexploded World War II bomb was found. Oh my days, imagine getting a knock on the door saying you have to leave. Why? Because we think we found a suspected unexploded World War II bomb. A 750-metre cordon's in place after it was discovered in water near Falmouth Docks. So there we go. Suppose in that situation, best be safe than sorry. Thinking about you in that part of the world this morning. Latest news, Christian Perspective, our website, premierchristian.news.

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song that for many a year came top of the Premier Praise Worship 100 countdown, only beaten for the first time this year, actually. A lovely version from Emily Vice, Goodness of God, playing for you here on the station. It continues to bless you and encourage you. Speaking about blessings, don't forget tomorrow night we've got a listening party happening here on Premier Praise and streaming across YouTube. Jake Isaac, one of the UK's most prolific songwriters and singers, will be singing songs from his new EP and sharing some thoughts behind the songs live just for you. So it's a real blessing to be sharing this time with you. So the Jake Isaac Listening Party, Premier Praise, tomorrow from 7 o'clock. 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Plus, you can win one of two pairs of tickets we have to see him perform a special concert in London on Friday. For more details about that and to enter in, head over to premier.plus/win.

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1: Do you know a child who's been bereaved? On average, one child in every classroom has suffered significant loss. And we know many children and young people can have their lives derailed by the death of someone they love. 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For many years, it was deemed right to keep children away from death to protect them from the pain, to not have them at the funeral, and not talk to them about someone having died. But if we don't talk plainly about death to children, how will they understand? 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

It's a proper happy little number, is it not? Young Presley and Nikita. It's called Psalm 130, and it's Count On You. Premier Praise with Hannah Woolley coming your way in the next few minutes. Going to give you a little bit of an idea of what you can look forward to with her from 10. That is on the way. First, though, let's continue the tunes. This is Kanan Baker. It's called Holy Spirit.

She has got a voice to stop you in your tracks, hasn't she not? CC Winans at the Cross, playing just for you on Premier Praise. We've got Hannah Woolley with you from 10 o'clock. Plenty to look forward to with her, including the Praises playlist from midday. Songs to remind you of God's goodness, songs to remind you of his faithfulness, and we'll squeeze in a Grammy Award winner as well. That's to come your way. I wonder if you've got anything in the diary for next month, anything specific, anything big in your life. Well, we're going to be hearing from a group of Christians called Build. It's a Faith Tech's annual hackathon. What is a hackathon? Well, it's bringing together technologists from around the church and giving them 24 hours to design a new app or piece of software that could serve a Christian ministry. We'll be hearing from its creators, its founders and developers, James Dock and Tim Last from Faith Tech after 10 o'clock with Hannah Woolley. Make sure you do stick around. I can't wait to be back with you tomorrow morning from 7 right here, Premier Praise Breakfast. Do join me for another double shuffle at a 3 in 10. We'll squeeze a survey in there as well, and hands up also.

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10: Hello, I'm Kelly Valencia. Andy Burnham could be on course to clash with Donald Trump on AI. The Prime Minister wants strict rules to rein in artificial intelligence, whereas Donald Trump stalled the UN, fears over the technology are a hoax. Meanwhile, the PMs told world leaders a new unit will deal with online lies and deepfakes from Russia. He's accusing Moscow of carrying out hostile online activity on an industrial scale. In other news, the new Bishop of Bangor, Dr. Manon James, says the church in Wales needs to come together as it faces some difficult decisions over its future. Her appointment comes after concerns were raised about governance, safeguarding and finances in the diocese. And residents in an area of Cornwall have been told to leave their homes after a suspected unexploded World War II bomb was found. A 750-metre cordon is in place after it was discovered in water near Falworth Docks. That's your latest from the Premier News team.
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11: Good morning. It's 10 o'clock. It's Hannah here. Wednesday, middle of the week. Do you know, I feel like it was just a few minutes ago that I was saying that last week. Oh, it goes so fast. Well, we've got loads on the way to give you a boost on this Wednesday, to keep your eyes fixed on Jesus. We're going to sing about how all the praise belongs to God. And I am going to play you the song that came in at number 2 in yesterday's You Choose Tuesday. And of course, we've got some scripture, some prayer. Let's pray now, shall we? Lord, we commit our days to you. We want to pursue you once again today. Come, Holy Spirit, and fill us afresh. And for the times when we mess up, when we get it wrong, thank you that your grace is so big and so wide and so deep, we could never, ever fall out of it. We love you and we lift up your name this morning. Amen.
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song that came in yesterday at number two when we played You Choose Tuesday. If you've never tuned in on a Tuesday afternoon before, I give you the choice of two versions of a popular worship song, and then you vote for which one I should play. And that was the one that came in at number two, Pipped at the Post by Cece Winans. I mean, she is incredible, isn't she? But so is that song. So I always like to play the one that came in at number two the next morning. So there we go. It's Hannah here. You are listening to Premier Praise. Just gone 10 past 10. How is your Wednesday going? Is it a good day for you? I always think lots of us have days where we get things we're looking forward to on that day, or we get to have a rest. How is Wednesday for you? Where does it come in your week? It's quite a good week. Quite a good day, sorry, for me, because I get to be here with you. And then tonight, I get to spend some time with people from church, which is going to be awesome. But what about you? And listen, if you are into tech, if you've got some tech skills, we're going to be hearing about a Christian hackathon in just a few minutes. Have you ever heard of a Christian hackathon? Sounds intriguing, doesn't it? Definitely stick around for that.

Where have I been when it seems like I'm hiding under a rock? I'm hiding under my rock. I seek, then I hide. I'm too weak to speak in the stillness of prayer. There's no secrets, God already knows my longing, my yearning, my groaning, my burning, my scars and my hurting. It's no surprise to him, his watchful eyes see it. I'm only fooling myself when I conceal it. Apart from grace, I would never seek your sovereign face. Next to you, the only place to keep my heart.

0: King's Kaleidoscope and Braille with Safe Retreat. So we are talking about a hackathon now. Can you imagine spending all night working on your computer? I mean, maybe that's something you do. Maybe it's a hobby or you do it for work. Well, for a group of Christians, it is part of building God's kingdom. So Build, which is Faith Tech's annual hackathon, brings together technologists from all across the church, and it gives them 24 hours to design a new app or piece of software that could serve a Christian ministry. How cool is that? And Premier's Michael Fanstone spoke to software developer James Dock, and actually a friend of mine, Tim Last, from Faith Tech, to find out more about the event and how it's helped the church over the years.
1: So a hackathon is really just an event where people team up and design and build something in a short space of time. So for us at Build, that means that everyone arrives on a Friday, has dinner, then we hear from sort of the various charities and ministries, and they all have projects that they want to bring to the people that have come. And we all sort of sit there, listen to the projects, and then decide which one to join. And then teams have effectively until 5 o'clock the next day to build a solution. We get sort of around 100 plus people attend, and really it's solutions focused around kind of solving problems for ministries, churches, charities.
2: So in the past, James, and it's good to welcome you as well. In the past, have you been successful in actually coming up with stuff that people really want?
3: Yeah, I'd love to share with you two different projects. Last year, we worked with Christians Against Poverty. They work to help individuals and families break free of poverty in Jesus' name. And one of the things that happens is when a team member starts working with a client in debt, they need to understand the scale of the debt. And this can mean going through years of unopened letters, unopened bills, working out what the bill is, whether it's a utility bill or a phone bill, whatever. And then, kind of understanding what it's for, when it was due. And this could take someone days of just manual work, opening the letters, adding it to a spreadsheet, uploading it to CAP systems. At Build last year, a team of 8 people worked on a prototype, which meant that all was required was to take a photo of the bill, and that would be securely read, categorized, and uploaded to CAP systems. This basically takes something that could have taken days down to a half an hour's worth of work, to absolutely transformational, meaning that CAP's teams could work with more people quickly. Another project that we've had in over the last 3 years is a project called Breeze Translate. Some of your churches may have come across it. But as church in Leicester came to us and basically said that they had a number of people who were coming along that didn't have English as their first language. What could we do? And over the course of the first 24-hour time that we had with them, we built a system that allowed the main microphone that's being used in the church to be automatically transcribed and then automatically translated into someone's mother tongue. That meant that they could have a live translation being read right there and then. Over the last 3 years, that's been scaled out. So that's now benefiting almost 1,000 churches across the UK and beyond. All that started with a 24-hour hackathon.
2: Wow. Most marathons, to go back to the usual term that we're conversant with, Tim, require rigorous training, a healthy diet, and plenty of preparation. I mean, how do you prepare for a hackathon, Tim?
1: Make sure your laptop's charged up and you have the most important thing. Never forget the charger. It's really, I think we put the sort of projects out on the website and we email them out a few weeks before so people can see the different projects that they've got. And I think it's really just about coming with the right heart. We have a little bit of worship that happens sort of during the day as well, and trying to focus people on the kind of what we're trying to do and the purpose and how we serve the kingdom behind it. So,

0: It's a little bit of picking what you think, your skill set fits and what you want to work on, and then just kind of coming with the right heart, really.
1: I love that. That was software developer James Dock and Tim Last from Faith Tech there. They were chatting on Inspirational Breakfast on Premiere. 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It's funny when you see your friend's name on the screen. Tim and I used to go to church together. So hello, Tim. Love that. And a hackathon. I think that sounds so good. I wish I was better at tech. I'd love to be. What about you? Are you good at tech?
2: My hope is built on...

0: I get incredibly blessed by Jake and Mate's songs. That's Greater Than It All, searched all over. So listen, are you tuning in tomorrow evening to Praise with Jake and with us? Because tomorrow at 7 p.m, it is the exclusive Jake and Mate's listening party. It's going to be on Premiere Praise and screaming. It's going to be so brilliant. Streaming across the, YouTube. It's going to be incredibly special and you are invited. And if you haven't heard of Jake Isaac before, he is one of the UK's most prolific singer-songwriters. And when he's not leading worship, he is leading a church in Manchester. So it's such a blessing to share this time with you. He's going to be sharing his thoughts behind the songs of his new EP and performing them live. So tune in tomorrow evening, 7 p.m. with Josh Carr, the Jake and Mates listening party. Oh, plus, you can win one of two pairs of tickets that we have to see him perform in a special concert this Friday in London. So if you fancy being there on Friday, head to premiere.plus/win. That's premiere.plus/win. Right, we are going to sing about how faithful God is in just a second. And we're going to give him our hearts. Okay, so don't go anywhere.
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great one, isn't it? To sing out to God at the top of your lungs. Sometimes I do that in the studio. I was doing that in that song, and I have to double check that my mic is off. Otherwise, you'll be hearing a duet between Hannah and Commons Worship. 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It's Hannah here. It is 10:35, Wednesday morning, the 23rd. Of September. Where is September going? We're going to hear some scripture in just a few minutes. It's going to be from Isaiah 55, verses 10 to 13 after this one. Love this song. This is Martin Smith. Great is your faithfulness.

0: Isaiah chapter 55, verses 10 to 13. As the rain and the snow come down from heaven and do not return to it without watering the earth and making it bud and flourish, so that it yields seed for the sower and bread for the eater, so is my word that goes out from my mouth. It will not return to me empty, but will accomplish what I desire and achieve the purpose for which I sent it. You will go out in joy and be led forth in peace. The mountains and hills will burst into song before you, and all the trees of the field will clap their hands. Instead of the thorn bush will grow the juniper, and instead of briars, the myrtle will grow. This will be the Lord's renown for an everlasting sign that will endure forever.
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good, isn't it? That is None Beside You from the Revelation Room. They are a worship movement in Scotland. What an awesome, awesome song. Now listen, is there a song that you would love to hear today? Maybe you've got a favourite song. Maybe it's a song that's just really blessing you at the moment. Maybe it's getting you through a really challenging time. Or maybe you've got something going on today and you think, yeah, I need to worship to this song today. Well, I will be playing a whole hour of your requests in just over an hour, at midday. So get in touch with me. Send me a voice note, okay, on WhatsApp to 0303 040 4000. And on your voice note, no, you can say whatever you like. Obviously, let me know who you are, the song that you would like to hear, and then you can either leave it there or you might want to share what it is that you love about that song. And I'll get it on the Praises playlist. So 0303 040 4000 voice notes in for the Praises playlist.

Andrew Rip and Jervis Campbell, reminding you, whatever is going on in your life today, God is holding you up. Right, it is coming up to 11 o'clock, so we've got some headlines on the way, and then we're going to pray together, and then we're going to talk a little bit about thankfulness. Here's Lucy Grimble.

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11: Hello, I'm Rachel Huston. Andy Burnham's appearing to defy Donald Trump by saying the UK will head the fight to tackle rogue artificial intelligence. The Prime Minister says he wants the UK to act as an honest broker to draw up a set of global principles and standards. But the US President says he doesn't want to rein the technology in. Meanwhile, the Defence Secretary insists a new unit to tackle Russian disinformation won't be used for policing domestic political dissent. Wes Streeting says it will combat online lies and deep fakes. 6 people have been arrested after a group of protesters gathered in Hampshire ahead of an expected arrival of a boat carrying migrants. The vessel was eventually taken to Dover. And so-called casual Christians struggle most with forgiveness, according to new research from the American Bible Society. Its State of the Bible report found 38% had difficulty forgiving others, higher than practicing Christians who regularly read scripture and attended church each week.
6: Premier Praise, your voice of hope.
12: Welcome back. It's Hannah here. It's 11 o'clock. Thank you, Rachel, for the headlines. The news team will be back in an hour's time. But if you want more news from a Christian perspective, head to premierchristian.news. Well, I hope you're having a good Wednesday, whatever you're up to. I've got such a good hour on the way for you. We've got an old school banger to kick us off. And then we're going to talk about gratitude, and we've got some pocket wisdom later on. And of course, we are getting closer to the Praises playlist. Thank you for sending in your requests. keep them coming in. I'll give you a reminder of all the details in a bit. But let's pray, shall we? Lord, whatever our mornings have looked like, whatever yesterday looked like, we thank you that your mercies are new for us every single morning. And thank you that you are our provider, you are our healer, and you are our source of comfort and of joy. So I pray, whatever our circumstances look like today, I pray we would be filled with the joy of Jesus today, and we would remember our identity, remember who we are in you. We are children of God. Amen.
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I love the power in that song. Brian McCleary, Thank You for the Blood. And I thought I would play that one at this time because I like to talk about thankfulness just after 11 o'clock. You may well know this. And I wanted to play that song because if you're having a hard day or a difficult season and you're finding it tricky to find things to be thankful for, I always think starting with saying thank you to Jesus for the blood he shed is a brilliant way to start. And I was saying yesterday that I always try to find one thing, at least one thing, that I'm thankful to God for. Yesterday, I was grateful for an empty tube. I had the pick of the seats. This morning, no, not so much. I was in someone's armpit again. But yesterday, oh, I was so thankful for that. I'm going to find something else to be thankful for today. I'll let you know in a bit. Sometimes it's bigger things, like Jesus is doing something in my life or a breakthrough that's happened. So what about you? What are you thankful for? Could be something big, could be something small. I just think it's such a good exercise. It's so good for shifting your perspective and strengthening your relationship with God. And I love hearing from you. Send me a message. Let me know. 0303 040 4000 on WhatsApp. And I'll read it out. We can tell all of his wondrous works. 0303 040 4000. What are you thankful to God for today? While you think about it, here's Cochrane & Co, Heart on Fire.

Isaiah chapter 61, verses 1 to 3. The Spirit of the Sovereign Lord is on me, because the Lord has anointed me to proclaim good news.

0: joy instead of mourning, and a garment of praise instead of a spirit of despair. They will be called oaks of righteousness, a planting of the Lord, for the display of His splendor.
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Jaleesa McCreary. That is called Like No Other. It's Hannah here on Premier Praise. We were talking about thankfulness and I was thinking, what am I thankful for? I didn't get a seat on the tube. My face was in somebody's armpit this morning. So I was thinking, what am I thankful for? I am thankful that my little boy has gone into his new nursery really happily. So he started at the school nursery where his sister goes to school. And I really feel things when my children feel them. I really find it tricky. And I knew that my life would get less hectic when he went there, but I was so worried that he wouldn't be happy. But he is. He went in this morning, didn't even turn around, didn't even give me a kiss. And so I'm so grateful for that. I mean, I would have loved the kiss, but I'm so, so thankful that he is happy. What about you? I'm going to read out your messages. Lots have come in. Thank you so much. There's still room if you would like to tell me what you are thankful for. 0303 040 4000 on WhatsApp.

0: Ali Page playing on Premier Praise. Right, I've got lots of messages here of thankfulness to read out. I've got one here from Stephen. He says, I have some brilliant news, which is I have a date for my operation, the 29th of October. Ah, that is great news. Thank you, Stephen. Thank you for letting us know. And I've got one here from Stefan. He says, I'm thankful to God as I prayed to see the sea more on my delivery routes. And this week I'm on all coastal routes so far. Oh, I love that. Thank you, God. I love seeing the sea. I have a friend who, whenever there's something beautiful to look at, like the sea, she shouts, use your eyeballs. So use your eyeballs as much as you can on your delivery routes. And I've got one here from Nikki. She says, I am grateful that no matter what this life throws at me, or how much I struggle, how much I'm bullied, or how much physical pain I'm in, I have the promise, not hope, but the promise of eternity in heaven. And she says, I'm grateful for the roof over my head, the water in my taps, the car I've been blessed with, the food in my fridge, my eyes, my ears, my legs, and everything else that I take for granted. I thank God for my gifts and my talents. And I'm grateful that I live in a country where I'm free to praise the Lord in a church and own a Bible without persecution and can share the gospel with anyone I come into contact with. Praise God. Blessings from Nikki. Wow. What an encouraging message. I'm sure that would have blessed a lot of people listening. Thank you. I'm going to reply to your message in a sec. Thank you for getting in touch, as everyone. As always,
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That is so uplifting, isn't it? That's one of those songs that I think you just have to move your body to. That's Doe and Israel Horton. Of course, it is called Shiloh. Now, is there a song that uplifts you? Because in just under 20 minutes' time, it's a whole hour of your favourite songs, your requests. And if you've never ever sent me in a voice note before, don't be shy. It is so easy. You just tell me your name, the song that you would like to hear, and then you could either leave it there or you might want to share what it is that you love about that song or share what God's doing in your life. I love a testimony. That is my favourite part of church. Do you like that when the vicar says, anyone got a testimony to share? I'm like, please, please, somebody get up. I love hearing a testimony. We're going to hear some pocket wisdom, actually, in a few minutes from John Claydon. But that is after this one from Providence.

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1: Life is full of ordinary activity, the daily routines we take for granted. Making a meal, taking a shower, doing some cleaning, going for a walk, going to the shops, or the things that we might do at work, assembling or using machines, sending or receiving various electronic messages, the tasks that need to be done. Are there spiritual truths we understand by looking at the ordinary? After all, this is what Jesus did. He spoke of the farmer sowing seed, the woman sweeping her house for a lost coin, the shepherd looking for a lost sheep, the landlord renting out his vineyard, the light under a bowl or on a lampstand, and so on. What ordinary things might Jesus have spoken about today? Perhaps the kettle. Just as the kettle doesn't boil unless it's plugged in, we have to be connected to Jesus to know his power. Or, no one turns a shower on just to look at it. The blessing of cleanliness comes from being in the shower. So we don't know the refreshing blessing of God by merely observing. We have to place ourselves in his presence. Have a look at the ordinary things in life, the things that you do. There might just be a window into a deeper spiritual reality for you to discover. And so to know more of God's love and purpose for you, there might be a new page in the chapters of your life. I'm John Clayton, a Baptist minister living in Yorkshire.

song gives me goosebumps, makes me emotional. Thank you, Lord, from Jen Johnson and Brooke Lidgetwood. And how apt. I've got another message here of thankfulness to read out. It's from Catherine, and she says, I'm grateful for the song, Even Though I Walk Through the Valley, being on earlier. We sang it at church on Sunday, and I really relate to it. It was a lovely reminder of God's faithfulness to have that link to Sunday. And then God is for us came on the radio when I turned the car on a few minutes ago. That song is really getting me through at the moment. It's on repeat, and I'm so thankful for worship songs. Oh, Catherine, what an encouragement. Thank you for sending in your message. It's so good, isn't it? When little things like that happen, God is just saying, I'm here. I've got you. I know. Love that. Thank you. Right, the Praises playlist is up next. So it's over to you.

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10: Hello, I'm Rachel Huston. The Prime Minister says the UK is setting up a new centre to tackle disinformation online, including from Russia. Andy Burnham's told the UN that Britain is looking to lead in efforts to fight against rogue AI. Religious freedom groups are urging President Trump to confront Chinese leader Xi Jinping over its crackdown on Christians at his state visit in Washington, which starts today. The US Commission on International Religious Freedom says the ability to practice faith has worsened to a horrific degree under Xi. A migrant boat with 51 people on board has arrived in Dover after spending 36 hours at sea. It was thought that they would be taken to Gosport in Hampshire, where protesters were gathering, but the boat headed to Dover instead. And economists predict UK economic growth is expected to slow next year. The OECD's estimations will be a blow to the government's ambitions ahead of next month's budget.
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11: Good afternoon, it is midday, it's Hannah here, and it's one of my favourite times of the day because it's when you take the reins. It's the Praises playlist. Thank you so much for sending in all your requests. Loads of brilliant songs to play for you. I can't wait. But let's pray, shall we, as we start the hour. Heavenly Father, as our afternoon starts, we just turn our eyes back to you. We give you our days, Lord, to have your way. Your way is better. Lord, would you be our hands, our feet, our voices, wherever we are today, whoever we're spending time with, whatever we've got going on, Lord, we want to radiate your love and your goodness. Amen.
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Hi, my song would be Once for All by Paul Baloche. It means so much to me. It's got the gospel permeating it. And I played it in my local Salvation Army a couple of weeks ago when we all took turns to take the service. It's wonderful. Thank you. Bless you all. Bye.

Hey, it's Michael from Oxford. I just would really like you to play Voice of Truth by Casting Crowns. These last few days I've been suffering a bit, and I truly believe that God is my voice, and without the truth, there's no life for me, and it's like a celebration today at work, and I pray that all of us find that voice and find that truth in our lives, because I want nothing but God, and yeah, have a blessed day.

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Can you play Mac Marr, Lord, I Need You? It's the one song I can still belt out with every breath I've got left. I'm feeling really ill today. I feel like my life's over, but I really need to sing that song because that's the one that really, really gets me and really draws me closer to the Lord. So please, can you play that one? Thank you. It's John Alexander in Sheffield.

0: Isaiah chapter 61, verses 10 and 11. 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My soul rejoices in my God, for he has clothed me with garments of salvation and arrayed me in a robe of his righteousness. As a bridegroom adorns his head like a priest, and as a bride adorns herself with her jewels. For as the soil makes a young plant come up, and a garden causes seeds to grow, so the sovereign Lord will make righteousness and praise spring up before all nations.
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I would like to hear Another in the Fire by Hillsong. It reminds me of in the Book of Daniel, when they were in the fire and just their faith that kept them from being burned. Thank you. Bye-bye.

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6: Hello, I'm Rachel Huston. The Prime Minister says the UK is setting up a new centre to tackle disinformation online, including from Russia. Andy Burnham's told the UN that Britain is looking to lead in efforts to fight against rogue AI. Religious freedom groups are urging President Trump to confront Chinese leader Xi Jinping over its crackdown on Christians at his state visit in Washington, which starts today. The US Commission on International Religious Freedom says the ability to practice faith has worsened to a horrific degree under Xi. A migrant boat with 51 people on board has arrived in Dover after spending 36 hours at sea. It was thought that they would be taken to Gosport in Hampshire, where protesters were gathering, but the boat headed to Dover instead. And economists predict UK economic growth is expected to slow next year. The OECD's estimations will be a blow to the government's ambitions ahead of next month's budget.
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7: It's 1 o'clock. Welcome back. It's Hannah here. Thank you so much for an awesome Praises playlist. As always, so encouraging. Right, what have we got coming up this hour? Oh, we're going to play Guess the Song in a bit. So I'm going to give you some lyrics to a song and you need to guess what song it is going to be. I played this earlier, actually, with a colleague, another one of our presenters. I'm sure you'll know who it is because I'm going to play a clip later on and you can see how he got on. But we are also going to speak the name of Jesus. We're going to sing about how God is a good God and we've got some pocket wisdom and some scripture as well. It's going to be great. Let's pray, shall we? Lord, I thank you for this time together. Thank you for the opportunity to worship you. We want to get to know you better, Lord, every single day. We want to hear your voice more clearly. Would you reveal more of yourself to us today, more of your love and your goodness and your truth, Lord? We want to be right in the center of you. Amen.
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Strong words there from Gio and John Michael Howell. But he will try and bring you down. The enemy will whisper or maybe shout lies that he wants you to believe. But you've got to declare that you belong to Jesus Christ. It's like that Commons Worship song we were singing before. We want to speak the name of Jesus over every area of our lives. The enemy is not welcome there. It's Hannah here, just gone 1:05. We have got some scripture in a few minutes from Ecclesiastes 3, verses 1-8 after this one. I do love this one. It's Paul Baloch, and he is reminding you what a good God we have. He is a good father. He has good plans for you, even when you can't see what he's doing, you're not sure, he's working for your good.

0: There is a time for everything and a season for every activity under the heavens. A time to be born and a time to die. A time to plant and a time to uproot. A time to kill and a time to heal. A time to tear down and a time to build. A time to weep and a time to laugh. A time to mourn and a time to dance. A time to scatter stones and a time to gather them. A time to embrace and a time to refrain from embracing. A time to search and a time to give up. A time to keep and a time to throw away. A time to tear and a time to mend. A time to be silent and a time to speak. A time to love and a time to hate. A time for war and a time for peace.
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What a song. Chris Tomlin, Forever. Haven't heard that in a long time. Great song. Playing on Premier Praise, on DAB, online, on your smart speaker, and on the Premier Plus app. And something else that you can now find online is our wonderful magazine, Woman Alive. It's all digital now, and there are some brilliant reads on there. I always think it's really nice reading somebody else's experience and thinking, oh, good, it's not just me. There's loads of that in Woman Alive. And there's also brilliant conversations about faith. I also love reading, you know, if somebody gives you a different perspective or just helps you to see something more clearly. Well, Woman Alive is so, so good for that. It's Christian women talking openly about their lives and about their faith. And it's all online at womanalive.co.uk. Right, I've got some Kirk Franklin on the way. Such a good song. And then we're going to hear Craig Wakeling playing Guess the Song. So don't miss that. But that's after this one. It's Western Skaggs, the wonderful grace of Jesus.

0: Kirk Franklin. I smile. It's Hannah here. It is just coming up to 1:30. So it is time to guess the song. Now, earlier I played this with Craig Wakeling, who of course does the breakfast show here on Premier Praise. And he has worked here for a long time. So I imagine he might have felt the pressure, you know. But here is a little clip of him having a go.
1: Right.
2: Okay.
0: Hello, Craig.
2: Hi.
0: Are you ready to guess the song?
2: I mean, I'm putting myself on the spot here, aren't I?
0: Oh, yes. How long have you worked for Premier Praise?
2: 10 years.
0: So you've been listening to worship songs for 10 years?
2: I was there launch day.
0: Oh!
2: On Easter Sunday.
0: Okay, so no pressure. 2016! Yeah. Oh, wow, definitely, yeah. No pressure then. Okay, first one. I'm going to go old school to start with. You ready?
2: So just remind me what we're doing.
0: So I'm going to give you a few lines of a song, and you have to guess the song. 1 point for the song, 2 points if you get the artist.
2: Okay.
0: All right.
2: Here we go.
0: Here we go. Strength will rise as we wait upon the Lord.
2: He reigns forever.
0: He's doing it.
2: So Brian Dirksen. Is that right?
0: Brenton
2: Brown.
0: Song?
2: Everlasting God.
0: Yes! Well done. 1.5 points, I'm going to go.
2: Okay.
0: 1.25. Okay, second song.
2: Okay.
0: Here we go. This is the middle. Again and again and again and again, you rescued me out of the mess I was in.
2: Elevation Worship. Yeah. Elevation Worship. Goodbye Yesterday.
0: Woo! Did it! I mean, there are many versions of that song, so I'm going to give you that one.
2: We have Elevation Worship and we have Elevation Rhythm on the playlist. So I kind of mentally tossed a coin. Phew.
0: Well done.
2: Thanks.
0: Well played. Didn't he do well? Okay, it is your turn. Are you ready? Now, you don't have to WhatsApp in your answers, but if you think you know, if you want to send in a message, I will give you a shout out if you are the first person to message me. 0303 040 4000. That's 0303 040 4000. Right. Are you ready? Here are the lyrics. What is this song? I love you, Lord. Oh, your mercy never fails me. All my days, I've been held in your hands. I'll say it again. I love you, Lord. Oh, your mercy never fails me. All my days, I've been held in your hands. Any guesses?
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Well, well done. If you guessed the song, it was, of course, Goodness of God. And that was the version there from Emily Weiss. Two people messaged in at exactly the same time. So we got joint winners today, Stephen and Sarah from Oxford. Well done. And we'll play that all over again next week. But we got some pocket wisdom coming up in a few minutes. And it's about the way they prayed. And this time, it's about Deborah. But that's after this one from Saint Paul.

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1: Life is always busy, and we are all required at times to do a thousand things at once. Deborah, the Old Testament prophetess, was a true multitasker and is often referred to as the mother of Israel. Her prayers focused on God's protection for her people, and she longed for them to grow into whole and rounded individuals that reflected God's goodness. Deborah's prayer life reflected her ability to listen to God, to hear details, and to respond with obedience. She worked closely in collaboration with others and didn't bolt ahead with egoism. She was hand in hand with God and others like Barak, the military leader, who through Deborah's confidence learned too he could trust God and give him glory. To hear the heart of God in any given situation will lead to the best outcome. And Deborah had developed that trust to receive from God before delivering any prophetic message. Deborah went into battle and won. She led the people to safety, but she didn't act until she heard God's voice, always amidst the major crisis that they were facing. Deborah leaned into God and had a history of conversation with him. She relied on his peace being her power, not through external noise and influence, but from internal rest in his presence. If we were to shine a light on Deborah's relationship with God, it might be found in Judges 5, verse 31, where she says to God, "So may all your enemies perish, Lord, but may all they who love you be like the sun when it rises in its strength." We know that the sun never gives up. It carries on regardless, and come rain or hail, it's still there, persisting. Despite chaos, Deborah persisted and listened, and was through that prepared for everything that she encountered. She herself shone like the sun. We also can develop our spiritual ear to listen, and then we will shine with confidence, conviction, and communication that is wise and effective. Sally Binneman, I'm a retired minister.

Sam McCabe and Pat Barrett. Sovereign Lord, Slain Lamb. That's a great song, isn't it? Now, listen, I haven't got long before I hand you over to the lovely Josh Carr. But I must remind you that Josh is going to be hosting something tomorrow evening that is really special, and you are invited. It is the Jake and Mates Listening Party. It's going to be on Premier Praise from 7 o'clock tomorrow evening, and it's going to be streamed across YouTube as well. If you haven't heard of Jake Isaac, he is one of the UK's most prolific singer-songwriters. He also leads a church in Manchester. So it is going to be such a brilliant night of worship, such a blessing to share it with you. And Jake is also going to be talking about his thoughts behind the songs of his new EP. So tune in tomorrow evening at 7 p.m. on Premier Praise. 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I was thinking about the song that I've just seen come up on the screen. This one is a firm favourite in our house. And my children, rather than calling it Salt and Light, they call it Salt and Lime. And just the other day, my little boy said, can we have the salt and pepper

Mitch Wong with Appetite playing on Premier Praise. Right. Well, the time has gone so fast. Once again, it is coming up to 2 o'clock. So I'll be back on Monday morning at 10 a.m. Thank you for your company. Thanks for worshipping with me. Josh Carr is up next. And of course, he has got his after school club coming up just after 3 o'clock for the younger members of your family.

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10: Hello, I'm Rachel Huston. Andy Burnham could be on course to clash with Donald Trump on AI. The Prime Minister wants strict rules to rein in artificial intelligence, whereas Donald Trump's told the UN fears over the technology are a hoax. Scotland's once again got the worst rate of drug deaths in Europe. Figures from the National Records of Scotland show more than 1,100 people died because of substance use in 2025. Around 150 Catholic priests and nuns have marched through Rome to protest Israel's war in Gaza. The group carried a white shroud bearing the names of around 300 Palestinian and Lebanese children, according to organisers. Economists predict UK economic growth is expected to slow next year. The OECD's estimations will be a blow to the government's ambitions ahead of next month's budget. And Pratt's Bottom, Dumb Woman's Lane and North Piddle have featured on a list of places with the rudest names. A survey by Asda Money suggests cheeky road names and places in the UK have put off around 2/3 of drivers.
0: Premier Praise. Your voice of hope.
11: Hello, hello, hello. How you doing, mate? Welcome on into Premier Praise. I'm Josh Carr. It's lovely to be here with you on this Wednesday afternoon. Thank you, Hannah Woolley, for a wonderful show as always. What a legend that lady is. Honestly, she's just the best. She'll be back again next week, I believe. Yeah, absolutely. All right, well, I'm Josh. Like I said, I've got loads of great music for you this hour. We've got some Amanda Cook live from Hackney Church. We've got some Old School Delirious. and some Chris Tomlin as well. Before all of that, though, would you bow your head, close your eyes, and let's pray together at the start of this hour. Let's pray the prayer that Jesus taught us, the Lord's Prayer. Our Father who art in heaven, hallowed be your name. Your kingdom come and your will be done on earth as it is in heaven. Give us this day our daily bread and forgive us our sins as we forgive those who sin against us. Lead us not into temptation, but deliver us from evil. For yours is the kingdom, the power and the glory. For now and evermore we pray. Amen.
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John Mark Cole with his version of Holy Forever there as we start our 2 o'clock hour together. Welcome on into Premier Praise. I'm Josh Carr. This is the Drive Time Show. And it's my job to keep you company through the next few hours. Just, do you know what I mean? A whole bunch of stuff coming up in the show. We've got some old school Delirious for you. In the 3 o'clock hour, you know what comes there? We've got the After School Club. So I'll be looking for some messages to come in. Of course I will. But yeah, basically it's going to be good. I'm going to be telling you about an event we've got going on tomorrow night, which you have to be at. You have to be there or be squared. You know what I'm saying? So yeah. You, how you doing? How's your week going so far? I was at a wedding yesterday. That's why I wasn't on air. And I finished very late. And then I tried to get into my hotel last night, but I got to the hotel too late. Because I was DJing and I got back too late after packing down. And I couldn't get in. So I slept in a motorway service station for like 2.5 hours, drove home, and then I was too caffeinated to sleep anymore. So, yeah, there you go. This should be an entertaining couple of hours, shouldn't it? well, I love this from John Van Dusen. It's called Joyful Noise. And then we're going to read some scripture.

Joyful noise there from John Van Dusen. Absolutely fantastic. You know, sometimes it's not a very joyful. Sometimes it's more of a noiseful joy. You know those ones, and you try to sing along at church, but they've keyed it too high, or you don't know it very well, and you're kind of, you know, joining in best you can, but it's more of a noiseful joy than joyful noise. You know that one? Have you ever seen that Mr. Bean sketch where he's at church? And he goes, hallelujah. It's really funny. It just made me think of that. Definitely a noiseful joy there from Mr. Bean. Okay, well, we're going to read in a minute from Jeremiah 6. So get ready to read along on a paper Bible if you got one. Some Amanda Cook on the way as well. But this one first from King's Kaleidoscope.

0: Jeremiah chapter 6, verse 16.
1: This is what the Lord says. Stand at the crossroads and look. Ask for the ancient paths. Ask where the good way is and walk in it, and you will find rest for your souls.
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Amanda Cook there with Sing of This on Premier Praise. Hello, you. You keeping well? Yeah. Good. I didn't get a lot of sleep last night, so you're gonna have to pray with. I didn't get a lot of sleep last night, so you're gonna have to pray with me and send me lots of messages to keep me awake. All right, on this Wednesday afternoon, lovely to be here with you on Premier Praise. God is so good, is He not? Just the best. We've got some Delirious coming up in a moment and a brand new one to the Discover list from a lady called Hayley Hutchison. Brand new track for you. Do let me know, how's your week going? You're halfway through the week. Is everything going to plan? Is there anything I can pray for? I'd love to pray, actually. Love to do some praying today. Drop me a line, 0303 040 4000. That's 0303 040 4000. This one, though, from our friend Leland, a.k.a. my favourite ginger worship leader. It's his Lion and the Lamb.

0: Friends.
1: Splinters from Hayley Hutchinson. And I tell you what, I'm loving all of this country worship that we've got going on at the moment. Absolutely fantastic song. It reminds me of Annie Wilson, who we also love here on Premier Praise. Someone else who we absolutely adore is Jake Isaac. And he has a brand new EP launching this week with his crew, Jake and Mates. And we're really, really blessed because he's coming live into the studio tomorrow from 7 o'clock, live on Premier Praise. Joining me, I'll be doing that show tomorrow evening, and he's going to play some of his new songs. 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

That was the happy song from Delirious. Now for an old classic hymn from William Crockett. This is Jesus Paid It All. Got some messages coming. I'm going to read in a moment for you as well.

Oh, beautiful. From Bristol House. That is what a friend we have in Jesus. Amen. Come on. Can somebody testify to the goodness of God? He's so good, isn't he? Oh, Tony the cabbie. Very cheeky message says, oh, you made it in today then, part-timer. God bless. There was plenty of laughing faces on there. He was making, I've been busy, Tony. Don't worry. I'm around now. I'm basically here every day till Christmas. So it's all good. It's all good. Sharon says, hi, Josh. Enjoying listening to you while I'm walking my dog Billy in the fields all alone. I'd love some prayer for my ladies group at church called The Sanctuary, which is meeting tomorrow. I usually facilitate, but I'm delegating tomorrow as it's my wedding anniversary. Hey, congratulations, Sharon and Mr. Sharon. Congratulations. Can you pray for all the ladies that come to the group, many of which have their own burdens and struggles? Thank you, Sharon. Yes. Oh, Lord, we just pray for Sharon's group. Lord, we thank you for this group that she started so faithfully. And Lord, we thank you for the great work that's happening through that group. And we just pray for the ladies that come, Lord, that they would have just a meaningful encounter with you through the discussion, through the scriptures they read, through the fellowship. Lord, I pray that it would just be an amazing time together. Amen. Another person, Claire in Huntingdon. Hey, Josh, great to hear you on the radio. Feeling for you, having not got much sleep. She's also not had very much sleep last night, as she was kept awake by snoring. She says the snorer shall remain nameless. Very funny. But God has definitely been my strength and provider throughout my calls as a carer today. Amen. And she's encouraging me with a scripture. Maybe this is for you as well. Awake my soul, awake. Harp and lyre, I will awaken the dawn. Amen. With thanks to you and all the Premier Praise team for keeping my soul awake to amazing music. From Claire in Huntingdon. Keep your messages coming in. How's your day going so far on this Wednesday, the 23rd of September? Just over a week left in September. My goodness, this year, it's gone very fast, hasn't it? Well, we've got the After School Club in less than half an hour and some news from our team in just a moment. But first, from Christian Stanfield.

even nothing has to obey. What is this word impossible to Yahweh? Who is the one that brought us?

I approach the throne of grace, a sinner with the weight of all my mistakes. But my high priest Jesus, he went and formed me, not without blood, that he told my story. In his hands, white blood on the mercy seat, and washed every sin for all of eternity. And through his death, buried me and rose again, curing me.

High Priest there from Jimmy Clifton and Haddon. That's brand new to the list on Premier Praise. Hope you're doing all right. I've had a message from David in Redbridge. He goes, hey, Josh, would love some prayer. As my church worship team I'm part of, we're starting worship nights for the community, and anyone's welcome to join us. Shout out Kingsley Hall Community Church in Dagenham. All our preparations towards the event. Pray for those. Amen. That's David the Gardener. Yes, I love that, David. Well, first of all, well done you and your team for pioneering something new. But let's pray, Lord Jesus. We just thank you for David. We thank you for his church in Dagenham. And we just pray that this would just be an amazing time in your presence, Lord. We pray that it would be such a profound sense of your presence there as they worship and gather. People from the community would come. There'd be salvations, healings, miracles. In Jesus' name, amen. So encouraged to hear that, David. Let us know how it goes, all right? All right.

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6: 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Vindicate me, my God, and plead my cause against an unfaithful nation. Rescue me from those who are deceitful and wicked. You are God, my stronghold. Why have you rejected me? Why must I go about mourning, oppressed by the enemy? Send me your light and your faithful care. Let them lead me. Let them bring me to your holy mountain, to be the place where you dwell. Then I will go to the altar of God, to God my joy and my delight. I will praise you with the lyre, O God, my God. Why, my soul, are you downcast? Why so disturbed within me? Put your hope in God, for I will yet praise him, my Saviour and my God.
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8: Good afternoon, I'm James Lewis. The Anglican Church of Pakistan says the Archbishop of Canterbury should apologise to the Muslim cleric who had his interfaith award withdrawn. Its moderator says Christians have been deeply humiliated by the incident, adding that the cleric has changed after his previous supportive comments of Osama bin Laden. Andy Burnham and Donald Trump could be at odds over their views on artificial intelligence. The Prime Minister has told the UN he wants stricter regulation on AI, but the US President says he rejects what he calls the globalist scheme to rein it in. Police have arrested 6 people after anti-migrant protesters gathered at a marina in Hampshire. The group believed a small boat was due to arrive in Gosport, but it actually landed in Dover. And as new polling reveals, only 1 in 4 UK adults could comfortably spend 24 hours disconnected from their phones and sit in silence. National Retreat Week's encouraging Christians to step back and find peace. And that's the latest from the Premier News team.
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9: Well, hey, hello you. It's me, Josh Carr, here on Premier Praise. It's Wednesday the 23rd of September, 3 o'clock. Thank you, Mr. James Lewis, for keeping us up to date with the news headlines. Remember, you can head over to premierchristian.news and get the full stories over there from a Christian perspective. But before we move on to the music for today, we're going to pray together. Come on, let's do that. Lord, we just thank you for this next hour of radio, Lord, this time that we can spend together, Lord, in your presence. I pray, Lord, for those who are feeling tired and weary, that they would feel restored in this next hour, Lord. For those who are feeling downcast, those who are feeling sad, Lord, I pray that the joy of the Lord would be their strength, that something in this next hour would just connect with them. Lord, I pray that there would be an outbreak of joy, Lord, through the airwaves all across the UK and beyond in this next hour. Lord, I thank you that you are a good God. You are good to us and you journey through life with us. So, Lord, we just put you front and center. Amen.
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Hey, that's Hosanna Praises Rising on Premier Praise, your Premier Praise. That version from Brenton Brown. Did he write it with, who did he write that with? Paul Baloche, maybe? I think it's Paul Baloche. I seem to remember Paul Baloche doing a Christmas album. This guy's a businessman, Paul Baloche. He released a Christmas album of all of his best songs, and then he just like attached them to a carol. So it was like Praises Rising, and it went into like, Oh Come Let Us Adore Him or something. That's good. That's good business. I'm just saying. I hope you're doing well. I hope you're having a good Wednesday, wherever you are. I've had a good day. It's been a long day. I drove back in the early hours of the morning from up north, somewhere like beyond Leeds, beyond Sheffield, like towards, it wasn't far off Carlisle. That tells you how north I was until the early hours of this morning. It's not a particularly interesting story. But that's what I was doing. So bear with me. I'm highly caffeinated and extremely blessed. So it's going to be a good show, right? This one from Philippa Hannah, Israel Houghton, Moses Bliss.

0: Jeremiah chapter 17, verses 7 to 10.
1: But blessed is the one who trusts in the Lord, whose confidence is in him. They will be like a tree planted by the water that sends out its roots by the stream. It does not fear when heat comes. Its leaves are always green. It has no worries in a year of drought and never fails to bear fruit. The heart is deceitful above all things and beyond cure. Who can understand it? I, the Lord, search the heart and examine the mind to reward each person according to their conduct, according to what their deeds deserve.
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0: That's Raya with I Thank God here on Your Premier Praise. Listen, mate, it's 16 minutes past three, which means it's time for this.
1: The After School Club on Premier Praise.
0: Yes, indeedy, the After School Club. Oh, man, I can't wait for this. This is my favourite part of the day. What's the After School Club, Josh? Well, my friend, thanks for asking. It's where if you're a young person, like under 18, and you're, you know, travelling home with mum or dad, or you just got home in the car with granny, you're listening to the radio, you want to tell me what you've been up to today at school. How was your day? That's the first important thing. What's your name? Where you from? And if you've got a song request, you can ask for that. If you've got a shout out or someone's birthday you want to have wish happy birthday to, you can do that too. Send it in on WhatsApp on 0303 040 4000. That's 0303 040 4000. Make sure you get permission from mum or dad before you message in. I love a voice note. Send me a voice note and we can play it back. And you can be on the radio this afternoon as part of today's After School Club. Got it? All right, who's going to be the first?

0: No longer bound. Mr. Forrest Frank. John Lemore. Oh, it's beautiful to have you here on Premier Praise. You know that, right? I really do love you. It's not the same without you. I've had a message come through already because it's time for this.
1: The After School Club on Premier Praise.
0: That's right, and someone's got in already. I think I know who it is. Let's have a listen.
2: Hi, Josh. This is Jalen from London.
0: Hello, mate.
2: I have a question.
0: Okay.
2: Why weren't you on Premier Praise yesterday?
0: I was at a wedding.
2: Were you, like, sick or something?
0: No, I was at a wedding.
2: Or did you have to, like, take the day off? Anyways, can you please play I'm Free... Welcome back. And can you please play I'm Free? That goes with this. La la la la la la. Yeah, that Free. That kind. Yeah.
0: Okay.
2: I can't really understand who made the song, though.
0: I know the one. I've got you. I remember it. It's all good.
2: And... Oh, yeah, and by the way, before I go... So, I actually have something to tell you. So, I'm actually a bus enthusiast who knows all the buses. And I'm going on the 339
0: soon.
2: No
0: way.
2: Thank you.
0: Oh,
2: bye.
0: Jalen, that is so cool. A bus enthusiast. I feel like you'd get on well with my brother. He likes buses. He's into trains as well. That's amazing. Oh, Jalen. Hope you have a good time on the bus. I actually went on a bus for the first time the other day in London. I've never really done it much, but I got on one. I went to Josiah Queen on Friday night and I managed to get a bus from my house and it went straight there outside. I was wonderful. I don't know why I haven't done buses more often. Thank you for your song suggestion as well, and thank you for your well wishes. This one from SE Worship for my friend Jalen in London. It's called Free.

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0: Set Me Free from God Behind Bars Music with Ryan Ellis here on Premier Praise. Well, you've come at a wonderful time. If you've just tuned in, I'm Josh Carr. It's 27 minutes to four, and we're right in the middle of this.
1: The After School Club on Premier Praise.
0: That's right. We've already heard from Jaylen, who is a London bus expert, which I absolutely love that. I love people with special interests, people that know a lot about certain things. I'm all into American sports right now. That's my big thing. It was earlier, my brother was sending me some videos on Instagram, and they're all like American sports ones because I've been sending them to him, and now I've ruined his algorithm. But could be worse, right? Could be worse. This one from Liam just came in.
2: Hey Josh, hope you're doing well.
0: I am, sure, mate.
2: If you remember me, Liam here. I've started college. It's going really, really well today. It's my day off today, so being able to chill and just relax. I was wondering if you could play My Lighthouse by the Wren Collective. God bless you, and I hope the wedding yesterday went well.
0: Liam, first and foremost, of course I remember you. And I love the fact that you're at college. I'm glad it's going really well. And thank you, the wedding was great. It was great. I was DJing. It was a lovely wedding. It was just a very long way. I have a saying in my life that sometimes things can be a long walk for a short drink. It was a bit like that, but you know what? It was fun. It was good to do something different. But yeah, thanks for your message, and I will definitely put My Lighthouse in the list. Stay with me there, Liam, and that will come up in a few minutes. I think I know who this is.
3: Hi, Josh. It's Daisy from Glasgow, age 10.
0: Hello.
3: I mean 11. And I hope you're doing very, very, very, very, very good. And I'm going to a worship night tomorrow night.
0: Nice.
3: And I'm asking my friend to come with my mum. But I'm super sad that I can't hear you tomorrow. But I'll watch you live on YouTube. And can you please play Washed in the Water by Elevation Brother? And Jaylen, I hope you have a good bus ride. Bye. God bless.
0: There you go, Jaylen. You got a message from Daisy in Glasgow there, mate. Love that. Who's this one? Let's do one more. Got loads of messages. Let's do one more and then we'll play a tune.
4: Hi, Josh. My name is Dissia and I'm in my car with my sister.
5: Hi, Josh. I'm Tiwa.
4: And we both want to play My Lighthouse and Why Weren't You at Premier Praise yesterday.
0: Oh, man. Honestly, I can't take time off these kids. They're too cute. I can't do it anymore. I feel bad for being away. I was at a wedding, but don't worry, I'm here the rest of the week, every day. Tomorrow though, I am on later. If you want me tomorrow, you've got to come on in the evening because we've got Jake Isaac's listening party. Right, let's get to some tunes, shall we? This one from Elevation Rhythm.

0: Hey, My Lighthouse there from Wren Collective. At least two people asked for that one. It is an absolute banger, isn't it? Certified banger. And it just reminds me of seeing them years ago when Big Church Festival was called Big Church Day Out. Seeing them like the slot before the last slot they always seem to have. And yeah, incredible. What a song that is. Right, it's still, as we speak, this...
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0: And I've got loads more messages to get through, so let's get on with it, shall we?
2: Josh, my name's Jazzy, and can you please put Forrest Frank, That Jesus Is Alive? Thank you.
0: Yep, Jesus Is Alive from Forrest Frank. Thank you, Jazzy, for your message. That's wonderful. Let me just make a note of that for Jazzy. Okay, cool. This one, who's this?
3: This is Jasmine.
4: Hi, Josh.
3: Who's this?
0: Hello.
4: I hope you had a good day at your wedding. And please, can you play I'm Washed by Elevation Rhythm? My name is Jasmine.
0: Thanks, God bless. Jasmine. God bless you too. Well, I'm sure you heard just after you sent your message, we played that one. So hopefully one happy person over there. Who's this?
5: Hi, I'm Caitlin. I would like Washing the Water song, please.
0: Washing the Water.
6: And I'm called Cara Ward. And can I please have the song called Holy Troubles? Thank you.
0: Cara Ward. Do you know what? My family, I'm from a family of wards. My mum was a ward. My grandma and granddad, my uncle is a ward. So shout out to the wards all over the UK. And I will try and find your song for you. No worries. Let's do one more.
7: Hi, Josh.
0: Hello.
7: My name is Will Helen. And I've got a little sister called Clara.
8: Hello.
0: Hello.
7: Can you please play 10,000 Reasons? Bye, have a nice day.
0: You too, my love. Thank you for getting in touch. Oh, I am a big fan of 10,000 Reasons. Matty Redman himself, let me load that one up as well. Thank you for everyone who has sent your wonderful messages in. I think I've got one or two more. I will get to those. Don't worry, I haven't forgotten about you. I will get to you before the end of the hour. First, though, from Mr. Forrest Frank...
9: Muhammad is still in his tomb, and Joseph Smith is still in his tomb, and Buddha is still in his tomb, and Confucius is still in his tomb. But there is one man who was not found in the tomb. I've been there.

0: Hallelujah, indeed, Forrest Frank. In case you didn't know, Jesus is alive. What a great reminder that is.
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0: That's right, my friend. We're coming towards the business end of the After School Club. I've got a couple more messages. Let's see who we have here.
2: Hey Josh, my name is Echo, and I came back for school very pleased. And I miss you so much. And I came back for school, and I made this delish fossil. And where's your birthday coming on? And can you please play me My God, the King of Me? Thank you, bye.
3: Hello Josh, my name is Mensima. I'm 8 years old and I just came back from school. How are you today? I hope you're feeling really well. Can you please play Believe? Thank you. Bye.
0: Believe. Oh, we like that one. Thank you, Mensma. Thank you, both of you, for your messages. I missed you too. I'm glad you had a good day at school, young man. And yes, you mean the King from Nick and Becky Drake. And I have that one here just for you. Okay, so here you go. And I'm going to get through the rest of the requests as well. I'm trying not to forget anyone. The rest of them will come over the next couple of songs after the news. All right, how about this one then?

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1: 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I was reminded that God loves me.
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11: Good afternoon, I'm James Lewis. The Anglican Church of Pakistan's moderator says it's been deeply humiliated after an award given by the Archbishop of Canterbury to a Muslim cleric from the country was withdrawn. The decision to recognise Hafiz Tahir Ashrafi was met with intense scrutiny over his past support for Osama bin Laden and blasphemy laws. The Duke of Sussex has warned AI is learning how to enter our relationships. Prince Harry is urging the world not to wait before protecting children, saying the problem's becoming much bigger than social media. The conversation around the tech's been dominating discussion at the United Nations. 2 RAF pilots have suffered suspected minor injuries after ejecting from their training aircraft on Anglesey in Wales. And the new Bishop of St Albans is encouraging the diocese to build its future grounded in both fresh planting and tenacious old roots. Right, Reverend Dr Andrew Rumsey has been formally installed at St Albans Cathedral. And that's the latest from the Premier News team.
12: 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Your voice of hope.
13: Oh, hey, it's you. Yeah, welcome on into Premier Praise. I'm Josh Carr. It's 4 o'clock on this Wednesday, the 23rd of September. How you doing? Turn to a friend. Say, I'm glad you're here, friend. Tell them that, okay? You good? You done it? I'm glad you're here, friend. Yeah, cool. If you feel it's appropriate, give them a hug. Give them a high five, whatever feels, you know, appropriate. Unless you're on a bus with a random stranger, maybe just say hello. Yeah, start with that. We're going to worship our way through the hour. We got some Matty Redman to start us off, actually. But I was wondering, would you pray with me as we start this thing out this hour? Yeah, let's do that. Oh, Lord, we just want to devote this time to you. Lord, we give you this hour, Lord. Come and do whatever you would want to. Speak to us by the power of your Holy Spirit. We are listening. As it says in Scripture, speak, O Lord, your servant is listening. We are listening to whatever you would say to us through the words of the songs, the prayers, the scriptures we read. Lord, I pray that we would hear from you. We need you, Lord. We cannot do this Christian walk on our own. We need you, Jesus. So come reveal yourself to your people. We give you all the glory, all the praise, and all the honor. In Jesus' mighty name, amen. Let's go.
0: Samaritan's Purse proudly supports Afternoons on Premier Praise, helping people in need in Jesus' name.

0: 10,000 Reasons. What a great way to start our hour here on Premier Praise. You know what? There are so many reasons, so many ways we can thank the Lord, so many things He has done for us. My goodness. When you look back over your life, right, and you're like, oh man, do you remember that time when the Lord protected me here? Or that time He spared you from a relationship or from a health issue or whatever it may have been, when He came through with an unexpected payment in the post or a tax rebate? We've all been there at some point. Every one of us has a reason to give God praise. Sometimes our situation right now may not feel great, but we have to look back, just look back, take a little look back and see what the Lord has done. I had a couple of messages come through at the end of the last hour. Let me just play these.
1: I'm just coming back from school.
0: Hello, Momo.
1: I bought McDonald's.
0: Nice.
1: How was your day? Can you play me Goodness of God? Bye.
0: Thanks, Momo. And it sounds like Momo's little sister as well there. Goodness of God. Yeah, I can find that one for you. Thank you, Momo, for your message. And then one more. And McDonald's sounds lovely, right, actually.
2: My name is Isaac and I came back from school. And can you play Lion by Elevation Church, please?
0: Yep, Lion. We like that one as well. Okay. All right, let me see what I can do. First, for Momo, though, this was the Worship 100 track of the year for a couple of years running. Jen Johnson's version of Goodness of God.

Goodness of God, that one from Momo. I love that version from Jen Johnson. We played the CC one a lot, but I like that version. Hey, how's your day going? Yeah, good. I've got to be honest, I'm a bit tired. I was at a wedding yesterday, which is all those who have been messaging me or sending me a note saying, where were you yesterday? I was at a wedding. You had lovely Theo, didn't you? You had lovely Theo. I left you in good hands. But I got back. I mean, I was going to stay in a hotel last night when I packed up, got there too late. The hotel wasn't open, or, you know, they wouldn't let me in. There was no one up. So basically I had to drive home in the middle of the night, but I did get sort of like 2.5 hours sleep in a service station. So basically I'm running on fumes, but the joy of the Lord is my strength. And it's really good to be here. The main thing is I'm glad that I made it. Do you know what I mean? That's the best part of my day, this. You're listening to Premier Praise, joining hearts and hands with so many across the United Kingdom. Let's worship with Gable Price, shall we?

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1: 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Then you will call on me and come and pray to me, and I will listen to you. You will seek me and find me when you seek me with all your heart.
2: This is

That's Joy of the Joyous Lion from Elevation Worship here on Premier Praise. Having a good day so far? Yeah, I am. Thanks for asking. Thank you. Thank you. We've got loads more music coming up, including a brand new one called Laodicea, which we played a couple of times. But yeah, really fantastic tune. If you like Josiah Queen, you're definitely going to like that. 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Can I tell you all about it? Jake Isaac is coming to launch his brand new EP live in the studio from 7 p.m. on Premier Praise, right? You need to be there. You're going to do it? All right, thanks. 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Jake and mates, here he is.

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1: That's Lea Desia from Munt and Dylan Styles there. How you doing? Keeping okay? How's your Wednesday afternoon going so far? Anything I can pray for? I love to pray. So drop me a line if you want to on 66777. Start your text with praise and that will come through to me. That's 66777. Start your message with praise. Or you can also send me a WhatsApp on 0303 040 4000. Got it? Yeah, drop me a line. Let me know, how can I pray for you? In a moment, we're going to hear about an incredible vicar from Richmond upon Thames who attempted a 12-hour preachathon. 12 hours of preaching in one go. Sounds like a lot to me. I feel like I'd have a very dry mouth after about 6 hours. Hopefully they had plenty of water for him. We'll find out about that in a moment. A couple more tunes, though, on the way before then, including this one from We The Kingdom. Somehow, in my Nashville trip a couple of weeks ago, ended up in a box at the American football by sheer miracle. And I was sat between two of these guys.

0: praise the name from Hillsong Worship. Now, got a little question for you. How long do you think you could continuously preach from the Bible for? Well, a vicar in Richmond-upon-Thames attempted a 12-hour preachathon from dawn until dusk. Reverend Robert Stanier had been raising money for the local church-run soup kitchen, oh bless him, and to finish repairs of the St. Mary Magdalene Church bells. He was supported by a cast of famous faces who put him through his paces and joined him during the preaching marathon. And ahead of the challenge, Reverend Robert caught up with Premier's James Lewis to tell him how the challenge will run.
1: Yes, so it's going to be a bit of a, it's going to be a bit of a mix. I'll start in the beginning, so I'm going to be starting, if you're tuning early on, I'll be in Genesis for about an hour and a half, I think. And so I'll be taking some classic stories, but even Genesis, you know, some stories are known well to Christian circles, but, you know, the Tower of Babel is not actually that well known. It's quite interesting, you know, sacrificing Abraham, why do we do that? And then I'll sort of follow through. I think we'll get to Jesus at about midday. We'll be looking at miracles about 1 o'clock. I'll be doing people Jesus met about 2 o'clock. We'll be talking about the nature of the church and what we've left about 4 o'clock. And then finishing off with a sort of grand, it's not going to be that grand. I think I'm just going to collapse in a heap, really, at 6:59 when we hit dusk. People in Richmond have got quite good contacts. So Axel Scheffler, who is the illustrator behind the Gruffalo and the Gruffalo's granny, he lives locally. And I'll be talking to him about how he comes up with his ideas. I'll be talking to Giles Fraser, who's a local vicar, and he'll be talking about his BBC series, Church Going. Sophie Rayworth from the BBC is coming in at 10:15. I think she's interested in how bells link into the community. And we've got Greg Dyke, who used to run BBC One. I think he's going to challenge me about why religion should still have a place in society. So I think we've got quite a few sort of different people, and they'll leaven it. So every hour there'll be someone who comes in for a sort of a 10-minute interview, and then I will be back to preaching again.
2: And you've been put through your paces by Professor Greg White as well, ahead of their challenge. A former Olympian. Can you tell me a little bit about that?
1: He's an extraordinary man. So he has actually helped a lot of people. He worked with Comrade Relief for a long time. So he's the guy who helped David Williams train to cross the channel. And he was known through someone you knew, Kevin Cahill from Comet Relief. So he helped me. And we went to the gym a bit. So there's partly fitness. He did help about hydration. He said, look, you don't think you're using up water, but every time you speak. So there are different fluids. Actually, you've reminded me, I need to buy some fluids, some squash. Basically, you don't go for super sport stuff, but you need a bit of sugar as well. And the other thing which he said was quite important, he said the last hour is easy. The last hour, you got the finishing line in sight. So he said, what the harder thing is, 4 hours to go, can you be as good then as you are at the beginning? Don't worry about the last hour. The last hour will kind of handle itself.
2: Can you tell me a little bit more about what the money will do for the church bell restoration, but also is it supporting the Richmond Soup Kitchen as well?
1: Yeah, so it's going 50-50. We're very near the end of the bells appeal. So let's do the bells first. This is before my time. Some of these bells are 350 years old, and some are Victorian, and some they were going out of tune, basically. So some of the bells are just too far gone. Some are being restored, and some are being cast fresh. And so a bell is quite an expensive beast. So £200,000, they got most of the way there, but we're finishing off the bells appeal, and that will be, so once they get restored, when the bells ring, you'll have one bell which rang for the accession of James II, and you'll have one bell which was cast in 2026. So it'll be the extraordinary old and the new happening together. Then more practical good, the team ministry of which I'm a part, Richmond Team Ministry, helps run a soup kitchen. Richmond's a wealthy area, but it's got its share of homelessness and people who struggle. So that's through the winter, 3 nights a week, you can get hot meal there.
0: Amazing. That was Reverend Robert Stanier, who was preparing to complete a 12-hour preachathon at St. Mary Magdalene Church in Richmond. He was speaking ahead of the challenge to Premier's James Lewis. And you can read more at premierchristian.news. I think he must have done it now. Fair play to, I like the fact he's like, we need some more money. I'm going to sort this out myself. Don't worry, everyone. I'm going to preach for 12 hours. I've got a lot of time for that. Well done, my friend. I feel like every Anglican church has always got a leaky roof. I just feel like it's part of being an Anglican church. You've either got rusty bells or a leaky roof. Do you know what I mean? This one from Boontown Hymns.

Passing through from Warren P. Oh, lovely. Lovely. More country vibes. We're loving the country vibes this afternoon, aren't we? It's about 9 minutes to five. I've got a news update from James and the Premier News team in less than 10 minutes for you. I wonder, what you got planned for this evening? Doing anything fun? What am I doing tonight? I'm going out for dinner with a friend, catching up. So that'll be nice. And then getting ready tomorrow for our big event with our man Jake Isaac, who's coming to perform his new EP, All the Songs, with Jake and Mates. He's going to be doing those live in the studio, a listening party I'll be hosting tomorrow. There's even going to be some chance to win some tickets. He's doing a show on Friday, a very small, intimate show in London. So if you want to win the tickets, you've got to be in and around Premier Praise tomorrow evening from 7 o'clock. So make sure you're there for that. Okay. You can also catch it on YouTube. If you can watch, it'll be video, obviously radios. Or I don't need to explain that, do I? No, I don't. I really don't. we're going to end this hour strong with my friend Bodie. He's got this track that I absolutely love ever since I first heard it. It's Go For Broke here on your Premier Praise.

0: 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Lord, you can have all the glory. 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
9: Hello there, I'm James Lewis. The Church of Pakistan's moderator says it's been deeply humiliated after an award given by the Archbishop of Canterbury to a Muslim cleric from the country was withdrawn. The decision to recognise Hafiz Tahir Ashrafi was met with intense scrutiny over his past support for Osama bin Laden and blasphemy laws. A US delegate walked out at the start of an address by Iran's president at the UN General Assembly in New York. Masoud Pezeshkian says his people have been victims of terrorism while accusing America of bombing a Minab school in February. It's denied deliberately targeting civilians. Meanwhile, religious freedom groups are urging President Trump to confront Xi Jinping over China's crackdown on Christians. The two leaders are set to meet later ahead of extended White House talks tomorrow. And an RAF training aircraft has crashed in North Wales. Two pilots are being treated for suspected minor injuries after ejecting from the plane in an area of Anglesey. And that's the latest from the Premier News team.
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10: Shalom, shalom. Welcome in to Premier Praise. It's me, Josh. Yeah, it's 5 o'clock here on Wednesday, the 23rd of September. Loads of music to keep you worshipping the Lord in this next hour. We got some stuff coming out of the UK, actually. We got some New Wine worship in there. We've got the Gettys over in Ireland. It's going to be a praise party. I'm telling you, you're going to have a great time. But first, we're going to pray. And I love praying for the persecuted church. I feel like they need our prayers. And it's part of our duty to pray for the other parts of the body that are hurting. So would you join me in this? Lord, we lift up your persecuted church before you right now. And in the face of suffering and rejection, Lord, I pray, grant them unwavering strength and courage. Lord, would you remind the church that they are that you are their strong tower and you're the ever-present help in times of trouble. When fear and despair threaten their faith, I pray, Holy Spirit, empower them to stand firm. May their endurance bring glory to your name, and may their testimony draw many to the light of Christ. We pray this in your mighty, mighty name, Lord Jesus. Hear our prayer. Amen.
0: Samaritan's Purse proudly supports Afternoons on Premier Praise, helping people around the world in Jesus' name.

Worthy of it all from CC Winans, the legend that is. Hello, you okay? Keeping well? Good, good, good. We're marching on towards the end of the show. We've got 55 minutes. Candice McKenzie sitting in again today for Luke Williams. She'll be here from 6. So we're gonna read, though, in a moment from Scripture, Jeremiah 33. So you can go and get a paper Bible. Get ready to read along with us. Yeah, yeah. All right, sounds good. Still got a paper Bible. We bought my brother a nice one for his birthday, which is we bought him this big old ESV study Bible, you know, like you, probably one you don't take around with you because it's so weighted. It's got lovely picture on the front, wide margins. Really nice Bible. I've kind of got Bible envy, actually. Maybe I'll ask for one for my birthday. I've got an ESV study. How many Bibles does one need? How many Bibles does one need? I mean, I think my dad's probably got about 20. All the different translations. Greek and Hebrew, not that I can read those.

0: Jeremiah chapter 33, verses 2 and 3.
1: This is what the Lord says. He who made the earth, the Lord who formed it and established it, the Lord is his name. Call to me, and I will answer you, and tell you great and unsearchable things you do not know.
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honest offering from Kane there with I Surrender All tagged on the end. One of my favourite hymns, I've got to be honest. What's your favourite hymn? Let me know. Send me a message. I don't mean like your favourite song, like your favourite hymn. Like, it's got to be at least 100 years old to count. Just put it out there. Favourite hymn, let me know. It's not like a competition or anything. I'm just intrigued. 0303 040 4000 on WhatsApp. Good news is I'm still awake. Even after my interesting evening with limited sleep, I am still somehow awake, which is great. For those who weren't listening earlier, I was at a wedding yesterday, which is why I wasn't here. I was DJing and finished the wedding in the middle of nowhere up north, like really north, like north of Leeds and Sheffield and like heading towards Carlisle north. Finished, booked a hotel. Being a silly man I was, I booked a hotel like 25 minutes in the wrong direction, so like even more north. Got to the hotel about 1 a.m. and it was all shut up, like they wouldn't, you know, no porter kind of thing, so I couldn't get in. So I had a decision, and the decision was, because I was like, I'm not missing my show and I don't know what else I'm gonna do, so I just drove home. I stopped for about 2.5 hours on the A1M for a little sleep and made it back to my mum and dad's with the car at about 8:30 this morning. Tried to sleep. I'd had too much energy drink and no, I couldn't sleep. Oh, yeah. But I'm still here and I'm very much awake. This is going to help. Banger! And Call That Music. Song in my heart.

0: That's everything and more from Called Out Music, one of our favourite singer-songwriters from the UK. Another one of my favourites is a guy called Jake Isaac. He's in a band with some of his pals. It's called Jake and Mates, and they've got a brand new EP, and it's out on Friday. And we've got a very, very exclusive listening party happening tomorrow night. It's a special event I want to invite you to. Tune in to Premier Praise tomorrow from about 7 p.m. That's Thursday the 24th from 7 p.m. I'm going to be doing that show instead. Come listen to these brand new songs. Jake's going to be performing them live in the studio and on YouTube. Check it out. Jake and Mates live EP launch tomorrow night.
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0: Matt Crocker with Scandal of Grace. I remember that one from the old school Hillsong days. Fantastic. Hey, what's going on? You having a good day so far? Yeah, me too. It's been a good one. Beautiful just to be able to spend some time with you here on Premier Praise this afternoon. Like I said, tomorrow is a very exciting day. We're excited for our listening party on Premier Praise. I wonder, can I tell you about an event? Is there anybody that may be listening from up in Scotland? If so, this one is for you. Because coming up in a few weeks' time, really, there is an event coming called The Revival. Michael W. Smith is going to be performing there along with Celtic Worship. Nicky Gumbel's going to be speaking. It's happening at the SEC Armadillo on the 1st of October. So that's not long now, just over a week away. You can find everything you need to know at therevival.scot. So do check that one out. Got some pocket wisdom for you in a minute from Amanda Alcorn. She's going to be talking about Isaiah. You know that passage, Isaiah 43? See, I'm doing a new thing. Yeah, great passage. Stick around for that. Some SEU worship too.
1: Do you feel the world is broken?

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1: Many years ago, I was given a Bible bookmark in the shape of a drop of water, with words from Isaiah on it. It had come back to me with a friend from a National Church Leadership Day at Wembley. I'd been sadly unable to attend, as I had two small primary school children at the time. I was unable to get away. It was a time when I was working in the city, and at the same time, starting to get involved in church leadership. I was studying to be a lay pastor in the evenings when the children were in bed. Now, years later, with grandchildren of my own, the same age mine were 30 years ago, I look back and can see how God's calling on my life started then. In fact, I didn't become a local church minister, even though I've been in lay leadership throughout my life. But in the last 15 years, I trained as a spiritual director and have offered my professional skills in other ways to support national Christian charities and at a national church level. Not at all what I expected. The passage from Isaiah 43, verse 18 to 19 reads, "Forget the former things, do not dwell in the past. See, I'm doing a new thing. Now it springs up, do not perceive it. I'm making a way in the desert, in the wilderness, and streams in the wasteland. I will give you a new spirit and heart." Well, you can never quite tell with God where he's going to take you, and you can't predict when he might change the course of your life and maybe lead you down a fresh path of blessing, one at the moment you couldn't begin to imagine. So my prayer for you today is that this passage will offer you a message of hope and encouragement, especially if you're feeling stuck or discouraged. It reminds you that God is always doing new things, invites us always to join him on the journey of transformation. So please try and let go of the past, embrace the new, and always trust in God's perfect timing.

Wild Rushing Wind from SEU Worship there with Kaylee Bryant as well. I said a moment ago, what's everybody's favourite hymns? Tony's got back to me, he says, Beneath the Cross of Jesus is my favourite hymn. That's a good one. That's a powerful one. Anyone else got a favourite hymn? You've got a couple more songs to send me a message. 0303 040 4000. That's 0303 040 4000. Coming up in just under 20 minutes, you're going to have a news update first from James, and then you're going to have Candice McKenzie taking you all the way through till 10 p.m. this evening. That's going to be a whole bunch of fun, isn't it? But first, I wonder, maybe this is one of your favorites.

Closer Than a Brother. I think this guy is one of the best songwriters of the generation, you know. Josh Garrell's here on Premier Praise this afternoon on DAB Online, on your smart speaker, on the Premier Plus app. I said a moment ago, anybody got a favourite hymn? Apparently, Daisy, my friend in Glasgow, loves Ave Maria, and they sing it at school, apparently. Wow. Very impressive. I think my favourite is probably Great Is Thy Faithfulness. I think it's probably my favourite. Though I like a lot of hymns. I mean, I'm a Methodist boy at heart, so I feel like I've got to like the hymns, you know. What's that one that goes, Hallelujah? Oh, is that All Creatures of Our God and King? I can't remember. I just seem to remember singing that one at my grandma's church, so... Yeah, very good. We love a hymn on Premier Praise. We're going to finish, though, with a newer one. Not quite a hymn, but definitely a banger. Brandon Lake's Gratitude. Got a great version here from Zach Rowe. But don't forget, you can hang around. Please do, in fact, for some news in less than 10 minutes. And then Candice McKenzie all the way through till 10. Drop her a message on WhatsApp. Why don't you let her know you're listening? And I will be back tomorrow, not in my normal time. I'll be here from 6 tomorrow as we get ready for the fantastic event that we're putting on with Jake Isaac and his mates, Jake and Mates, live EP launch event here on Premier Praise and on YouTube. Don't miss out. I'll see you tomorrow, yeah? Bye.

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9: Jesus said to her, "I am the resurrection and the life. 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
11: Hello there, I'm James Lewis. The Church of Pakistan's moderator says it's been deeply humiliated after an award given by the Archbishop of Canterbury to a Muslim cleric from the country was withdrawn. The decision to recognise Hafiz Tahir Ashrafi was met with intense scrutiny over his past support for Osama bin Laden and blasphemy laws. A US delegate walked out at the start of an address by Iran's president at the UN General Assembly in New York. Masoud Pezeshkian says his people have been victims of terrorism while accusing America of bombing a Minab school in February. It's denied deliberately targeting civilians. Meanwhile, religious freedom groups are urging President Trump to confront Xi Jinping over China's crackdown on Christians. The two leaders are set to meet later ahead of extended White House talks tomorrow. And an RAF training aircraft has crashed in North Wales. Two pilots are being treated for suspected minor injuries after ejecting from the plane in an area of Anglesey. And that's the latest from the Premier News team.
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13: 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Hello and good evening. It's Wednesday evening, wonderful Wednesday, 6 o'clock. I'm Candice McKenzie, sitting in for Luke. So lovely to be joining you at this time. I'm looking forward to spending the evening with you. I'm with you until 10, and this hour, music, scripture and wisdom is on the way. So let's get going. Let's start with a prayer. Father God, we give you thanks for bringing us through another day. Thank you for everything that you have done for us on this wonderful Wednesday. Thank you for moments of joy. Thank you for the unexpected blessings. Thank you for encouragement. Thank you for the strength to keep going and for your work behind the scenes. As this week continues, Lord, help us to appreciate where we are without always rushing towards what comes next. May we continue to trust in your timing, Lord, and to follow your guidance. And of course, give you thanks along the way. We pray this in Jesus' name. Amen.

Rock Springs Worship. The love of God. It's just gone 10 minutes past six. Premier Praise. I'm Candice McKenzie. I have a great selection of songs to keep you company and to remind you of the love of God. If you're traveling, if you're at home, if you're at work, if you're on your way somewhere or on your way from somewhere, wherever it may be, the soundtrack to your evening is right here on Premier Praise. A Bible reading is also on the way. We're going to be turning to Nahum chapter 1, verse 7. Nahum chapter 1, verse 7, our Bible verse of the hour. Coming up straight after music from Martin Smith.

0: The Lord is good, a refuge in times of trouble. He cares for those who trust in him.
1: This is Premier.

That's music from Australian artist Great Estate, White as Snow, playing for you here on Premier Praise. So wasn't it a lovely day today weather-wise? I think pretty much up and down the UK, it was just another warm and sunny autumnal day. So beautiful. September truly is my favourite time of the year. Autumn is my favourite season for sure. I do hope that you've had a lovely day. You managed to enjoy the weather, even if it was just for a little bit. It does look like, just judging by the weather forecast, that the weather is set to last for a few more days, stretching out to the weekend for sure, which is absolutely lovely. And speaking of the weekend, if you are the type of person who likes the weekend to come a little bit early, well, I've got an event for you that you can attend without even leaving your house. You're probably thinking, Candice, how does that work? I'm going to let you know all about that shortly. First, here's music from Robbie Say and Dina Wright.

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The Dodds playing for you there. That one's called Breath of God. Now, I promised you, didn't I, that I'm going to let you know about a very special event that you can attend tomorrow without even leaving your home. Yes, we want you to join us for the exclusive Jake and Mates listening party, which is taking place live on Premiere Praise from 7 p.m. and it's also streaming across YouTube. Now, Jake Isaac is one of the UK's most prolific singer-songwriters. And when he's not leading us in worship, he is leading a church in Manchester. It's an absolute blessing to have Jake Isaac with us tomorrow. So Jake is going to share his thoughts behind the songs on his new EP, and he's going to perform the songs live just for you as well. So I'm most definitely encouraging you to tune in to the Jake and Mates listening party. It's taking place tomorrow. It's going to be with Josh from 7 p.m. I've also got a bonus, right? So remember I said this is an event that you can attend if you're looking for like the weekend to start early. Well, if you want like the weekend to start early times two, you can also win one of two pairs of tickets that we have for you to see Jake Isaac perform in a very special concert in London on Friday. 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

Hope you're having a wonderful evening on this wonderful Wednesday. Thank you so much for tuning in. Lovely to be with you, to be unwinding from the day with beautiful worship music. We're also going to have some teaching too, in the form of a pocket wisdom message. Think of it like a mini word. Bernie Dimer is here, and he just wants a couple of minutes of your time so that he can just speak to you on the significance of success. Now, Bernie Dimer always has great thoughts to share. I do encourage you to stay tuned and listen to his message coming up for you straight after this song.

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1: Hi, I'm Bernie Diamond. It seems some days that we're living in a world where everybody wants to stand out from the crowd. Ask just about any teenager and they want to be a famous something, tennis player or singer or actor or whatever. And it's not just the young folk. Millions of people have their own blog sites on the internet. It seems that we're only significant if we're noticed. So many people want recognition for what they do at work, at home. Everybody seems to be clamouring for attention. And the more TV channels and websites and movies and the more of that stuff there is, the less average people like you and me get noticed. Let me ask you a question. Do you want significance or success? Do you want to make a difference or to be noticed? It matters because there's a big difference. Jesus had this crazy idea, whoever wants to be great must be the servant, and whoever wants to be first must be the slave of all. What do you think?
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You can arch a smart speaker to play Premier Praise, and don't forget, you can come and say hello to us on socials. That last song was Bryce Davis. It's so sweet to trust in Jesus. It really is, isn't it? And you know why? Because God is for us. Here's music from City of Light.

however you're spending your Wednesday evening. I just want to say thank you so much for tuning in, because it really is wonderful to have your company. Non-stop worship right here for you on Premier Praise. I'm Candice McKenzie. We're fast approaching 7 o'clock. We're going to pray together at the top of the hour. Really looking forward to that. And as we continue now, let's reflect on the blessings that we have received, the challenges that we have overcome. Let's take a moment to thank God for the gift of this day, for his goodness and for his grace.

0: 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Your voice of hope.
1: I've got a wonderful selection of songs to soundtrack your Wednesday evening, alongside scripture and wisdom to bless you and encourage you. I'm Candice McKenzie. It's 7 o'clock. Let's dive straight in. Let's start with a prayer. Lord, we thank you for another day, for the beauty of autumn, changing leaves, fresh air, colours that remind us of your wonderful creation. Thank you, Lord, for bringing us through another day, for everything that you have done. Lord, we ask that you continue to guide us, to strengthen us, to fill our hearts with gratitude. And please, Lord, remind us that whatever lies ahead, we are not alone, because we have you. Lord, we pray this in Jesus' name. Amen.

The soundtrack to your Wednesday evening is here, Premier Praise. That was music from Jimmy McNeil, Before the Throne of God Above. 7:10, almost time for us to be blessed by Scripture. We are going to be turning to Matthew chapter 6, verses 22 to 34. Matthew chapter 6, verses 22 to 34. That is where we're going to be turning to straight after music from Chris Tomlin. All God's promises are yes and amen.

0: Matthew chapter 6, verses 22 to 34. The eye is the lamp of the body. If your eyes are healthy, your whole body will be full of light. But if your eyes are unhealthy, your whole body will be full of darkness. If then the light within you is darkness, how great is that darkness? No one can serve two masters. Either you will hate the one and love the other, or you will be devoted to the one and despise the other. You cannot serve both God and money. Therefore I tell you, do not worry about your life, what you will eat or drink, or about your body, what you will wear. Is not life more than food, and the body more than clothes? Look at the birds of the air. They do not sow or reap or store away in barns, and yet your heavenly Father feeds them. Are you not much more valuable than they? Can any one of you, by worrying, add a single hour to your life? And why do you worry about clothes? See how the flowers of the field grow. They do not labor or spin. Yet I tell you that not even Solomon in all his splendor was dressed like one of these. If that is how God clothes the grass of the field, which is here today and tomorrow is thrown into the fire, will he not much more clothe you, you of little faith? So do not worry, saying, what shall we eat, or what shall we drink, or what shall we wear? For the pagans run after all these things, and your heavenly Father knows that you need them. But seek first his kingdom and his righteousness, and all these things will be given to you as well. Therefore do not worry about tomorrow, for tomorrow will worry about itself. Each day has enough trouble of its own.
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Jess Ray, Ethan Nathaniel, bless it all. And hallelujah, we have made it through another day. Would you believe me if I say we are inching closer to the weekend? Yes, we are. But if you're looking for the weekend to come a little early, well, I have a fantastic event for you that is taking place tomorrow. And it's a type of event where you don't even need to leave your home to attend. Yes, oh yes, I'm going to be letting you know all about that shortly.

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here on Premier Praise. We like to have different conversations with you, inspiring conversations with you. We like to share teachings with you. And we're going to do so this hour with our Pocket Wisdom message. Yvonne Tulloch is here to share her wisdom with you. She just wants a couple of minutes of your time. So I encourage you to stay tuned. Her message is coming up for you. First, we'll have music from Madison Ryan Ward. I've been through so-

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1: Bereavement affects all aspects of life. And in our work with bereaved people, we find faith is often challenged in their loss. No matter what a person's faith background, almost everyone wonders in some way or other about the big questions of life when someone dies. Whether there is a God, or why God didn't intervene, or about the afterlife, if it exists and what it might be like. This has big implications for the church, as although religious funerals are in decline, interest in churches helping with grief has been growing, including spiritual help, and that's across all ages. Ecclesiastes 3 verse 11 says that God has set eternity in the human heart. And in the charity I run, we're finding through the bereavement journey that when grieving people are helped genuinely with their practical, emotional, and relational challenges, the big questions about life and death arise, and many people are coming to faith. However, the converse is also true. Christians, or those with some understanding about a good or healing God, can often feel God has let them down when someone has died, and begin to question the church and faith. Bereavement is an opportunity for many people to discover eternal life, and when feeling let down, a true understanding of the love of God. 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I'm Yvonne Tullock, CEO of At a Loss, the charity helping bereaved people find support and training churches in community bereavement support. 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

So I wanted to remind you of something, or to let you know something, just in case you didn't know this. You are always welcome. Your family, you're part of the Premier family, and you're always welcome. So in that in mind, I want to invite you to a very special event that's taking place here on Premier Praise tomorrow night. You are welcome. We want you to join us for the exclusive Jake and Mates listening party, which is taking place live on Premier Praise from 7 p.m. It's also streaming across YouTube. Now, Jake Isaac is one of the UK's most prolific singer-songwriters. And when he's not leading us in worship, he's leading a church in Manchester. It's going to be a real treat, a real blessing to have him just spend time with you, to spend time with the Premier family. Now, Jake will share his thoughts behind the songs of his new EP, and he's going to be performing the songs live just for you. So tune in to the Jake and Mates listening party taking place this Thursday, tomorrow, with Josh from 7 p.m. There's also a little bit of a bonus, kind of like a part two, and I'm going to tell you about that next.

So I was telling you about the Jake and Mates listening party, which is taking place tomorrow from 7 p.m. here on Premier Praise. You are invited. Do make sure you tune in. It's going to be absolutely fantastic. You can tell a friend to tell a friend as well. They are also invited. And I did say, didn't I, that there's a bit of a part two to that event, which is you can also be in the chance to win one of two pairs of tickets that we have to see Jake Isaac perform in a special concert in London on Friday. So if you want to find out more about that and be in the chance to win, visit our website now, premier.plus/win. Now we are fast approaching 8 o'clock. We're going to pray together at the top of the hour. Really looking forward to that. Let's have some more worship music to take us there.

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2: Thank you so much for being here. It's my absolute pleasure to be by your side as your companion this Wednesday evening. I'm Candice McKenzie. It is 8 o'clock. The later the evening, the deeper the worship. It's going to be a great hour. Let's begin with a prayer. Lord, Father God, as we reach the middle of the week, we thank you for bringing us here safely. Our days may have been filled with joy or perhaps even unexpected challenges. Through it all, you have remained faithful. Lord, thank you for carrying us through each day with strength, patience, and grace. We ask, Lord, that you refresh our hearts for the remainder of the week and help us to find joy, whatever the remainder of the week may bring. We pray this in Jesus' name. Amen.

You're listening to Premier Praise with the best worship music direct to your speakers. That last song, Mission House, Jasmine Mullen, Give Thanks. And I know that I say this all the time, but I love that song. It definitely, truly is one of my favourites, and I do hope that you enjoyed it too. And with that in mind, let's just take another moment to just give thanks to the Lord for the gift of this day, for his goodness, for his grace, and for him just bringing us through.

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1: If music be the food of love, play on, is the quote from William Shakespeare's Twelfth Night, with the hope that music would enhance romantic chances. Whilst recognising that some are not able to hear music, it does seem that music plays a significant part in our lives. Imagine a film without music. The music supplements and underscores the scene, action and dialogue, creating tension, bringing relief and lifting the spirits. Music features as background to entertainment at many events. I recall going to professional football matches where the pre-match music built expectations. And afterwards, well, if the team won, the music might be upbeat, but if they lost, it might be something more soothing to calm the disappointing fans. But imagine hearing a band or orchestra where the instruments are out of tune. Sometimes it might just sound okay, then suddenly there is a jarring noise. Any chance of creating a right atmosphere or conveying the artistic purpose of the composer is gone. The Apostle St. Paul said that without love, we are like a resounding gong or a clanging cymbal. Without love, in other words, we make a racket. We are an irksome noise. Instruments need to be in tune, not simply

Father in heaven. I'm John Claydon. I'm a Baptist minister living in Yorkshire.

just wondering, like, what thoughts come to mind when you listen to that song, which was by Rhiannon and Rachel Lampard, This Is My Father's World. I just asked because whilst listening to it, I was just sort of thinking about and reflecting on, like, the beauty of autumn, like things like the way the air seems so fresh, the changing leaves, just the different colours, and the way that the sky is a beautiful shade of blue, a lot cooler than it is when it's like high of summer. And it was actually another warm day today, wasn't it? Lovely and sunny, I'm pretty sure, across most of the UK. And really lovely to see, just looking at the weather forecast, that it looks like the sunny weather is set to last a few more days, stretching out into the weekend for sure, which is just absolutely lovely. Here's John Mark Pantana with Mighty Grace.

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singing along to that one with me. I do hope so. Commons Worship with Cornerstone, 8:36. Premier Praise, bringing you the worship music direct to your speakers. How are you this Wednesday evening? Wonderful Wednesday. Thank you for joining me wherever you are. If you're on the commute, if you're perhaps on transport or in your car, maybe you might be settling in for the evening. You may have just arrived home, dropped your bag, slipped off your shoes, switched on the radio to relax to the sounds of Premier Praise. If that's you, hello, thank you for tuning in. Maybe you're at work. Perhaps you've got the radio on as you put in some extra hours, or perhaps you've just clocked in for the night shift. Wherever you are, wherever it may be, thank you for tuning in. More great songs for you to sing along to.

Good Shepherd Collective, Be Still My Soul. 8:45, Premier Praise, almost time to be blessed by scripture. We're going to be turning to Proverbs chapter 3 verses 1 to 6. Proverbs chapter 3 verses 1 to 6 is where we're turning to this hour to get our spiritual food, our spiritual nourishment. Coming up for you straight after Refresh Music. This is

0: Proverbs chapter 3, verses 1 to 6. Do not forget my teaching, but keep my commands in your heart, for they will prolong your life many years and bring you peace and prosperity. Let love and faithfulness never leave you. Bind them round your neck. Write them on the tablet of your heart. Then you will win favor and a good name in the sight of God and man. Trust in the Lord with all your heart and lean not on your own understanding. In all your ways, submit to Him, and He will make your paths straight.
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I'm really looking forward to praying with you at the top of the hour. We're just a few minutes away, so what we're going to do is have some more worship music to take us there.

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1: As we move closer towards the end of the day, it really is my pleasure to be by your side. Thank you so much for being here. I'm Candice McKenzie. It is 9 o'clock and I have a great selection of songs for you to help you wind down and shake off the day. We are also going to learn from some teaching and we're going to be blessed by scripture. Lots to pack into this hour. Let's begin. Let's start it off with a prayer. Lord Father God, we give you thanks for bringing us through today and for everything that you have done for us on this wonderful Wednesday. Thank you for the moments of joy, the unexpected encouragement, the strength to keep going, and your work behind the scenes. As this week continues, Lord, help us to appreciate where we are without always rushing forward to what comes next. Lord, we ask that we find joy in the everyday as we recognize your blessings and give thanks for your goodness. We pray this in Jesus' name. Amen.

11 minutes past 9. Premier Praise, I'm Candice McKenzie with a great selection of songs for you to help you wind down and let go of the busyness and stresses of the day. Also coming up for you in this hour, in just under 10 minutes time, Sally Binneman is here to share her wisdom with you. I'm going to encourage you to stay tuned for her pocket wisdom message. She wants to speak to you on the way.

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1: In life, we all face difficult days, and sometimes the challenges seem too overwhelming for us to even express how we feel. One such person who knew the weight of frustration and pain was Hannah, yet her prayer and vulnerability before God garnered an amazing result. She became pregnant with Samuel. Her cry to God to give her a child was so bold and sacrificial that she told the Lord, "If you give me a child, I will give him back to you." And as we see in 1 Samuel 1, when he was weaned, Hannah faithfully took him to the temple to be alongside Eli. Looking more closely at Hannah's prayer, we see she made a plea to God for a son and offered a vow to dedicate him to the Lord. When Hannah prayed, she did so sometimes in a way where no words were spoken aloud. In her brokenness, she couldn't even utter a word. She was too weak to talk, and so she wept bitterly before God. Her own husband couldn't understand why she was so deeply distressed, and the priest mistook her weeping for drunkenness. But correcting that, she described herself to Eli the priest as a woman deeply troubled. We see in God's answer, he gave Hannah the desire of her heart. But this was not just for Hannah, it was for the bigger

Like Hannah, we can come before God with our heart cry and know we will be heard regardless of any words spoken. Sally Binnerman, retired minister.

The Holy Spirit is welcome here, as are you. Thank you so much for tuning in. Wonderful to have your company. I do hope that you've had a great day, that you're now having a wonderful evening. Can you believe we are already at the middle of the week? Wednesday, wonderful Wednesday. Can be so easy to get caught up in the whirlwind of day.

Daily life, isn't it? Hopefully the hustle and bustle of today is now firmly out of the way. I've got a little invitation for you, a little invitation to just take a moment to pause if you can. If you're not doing anything that will cause a danger, then please with me take a moment to pause, to take a deep breath in and to exhale, and to just say, Jesus, here I am.

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Now, I'm not a person to wish the time away because time is precious, right? Once it's gone, you never get it back. But I must say, I am really looking forward to tomorrow because a very special event is taking place and you are invited. So, tomorrow here on Premier Praise, Jake and mates, Jake Isaac, he's going to be having a listening party from 7 p.m. streaming on YouTube as well as Premier Praise, and you are very welcome. We would love to have you there. Now, Jake Isaac is a fantastic singer-songwriter. He's also very busy. When he's not writing songs, singing songs, when he's not leading us in worship, he actually leads a church in Manchester, which is so almost, do you know what, I almost spoke like a Gen Z then. I almost said we're just so gassed to have him here. I'm most definitely not a Gen Z. I'm definitely a millennial, almost Gen X to be honest, but that's beside the point. Jake Isaac is here tomorrow from 7 p.m. You are invited. We would love to have you join us.

Vertical Worship and Heather Headley. Yes, I will. Almost time for you to be blessed by scripture. Our Bible reading for this hour will be John chapter 8 verse 12. John chapter 8 verse 12. A small verse, but of course a powerful one, coming up for you straight after a classic from Graham Kendrick.

0: The Lord says,
1: when Jesus spoke again to the people, he said, I am the light of the world. Whoever follows me will never walk in darkness, but will have the light of life. John chapter 8, verse 12.

So however you're spending your Wednesday evening, I just thank you so much for tuning in, because it really is wonderful to have your company. Non-stop worship right here for you on Premier Praise. I'm Candice McKenzie. We're fast approaching 10 o'clock, and as we continue, I'm going to encourage you to keep your radio tuned so you don't miss out as we give you praise through the night.

Premier Praise. Your voice of hope. A prayer from the Psalms. In you, Lord our God, we put our trust. Show us your ways, Lord. Teach us your paths. Guide us in your truth and teach us. For you are God, our Saviour, and our hope is in you all day long. No one who hopes in you will ever be put to shame. Remember, Lord, your great mercy and love, for they are from of old. Do not remember the sins of my youth and my rebellious ways. According to your love, remember us. For you, Lord, are good. May integrity and uprightness protect us, because our hope, Lord, is in you. Amen.

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1: 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They do not sow or reap or store away in barns, and yet your heavenly Father feeds them. Are you not much more valuable than they?" Matthew chapter 6, verse 26.
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1: Have you ever considered just how important it is to have faith? We have faith when an appointment is made for us at the hospital and it doesn't get cancelled. Somebody is going to come and see to us and then they don't call in advance to cancel it. We have to have faith for all sorts of things. Faith, does it mean risk? Well, I suppose it does in a way, really. We trust that what's set in place is going to happen. Aidan Wilson Tozer says this: God never uses anyone greatly until he tests them deeply. That's a real challenge, isn't it? I love this scripture in Hebrews 11 verse 1. It says, "Now faith is confidence in what we hope for and assurance about what we do not see." Pressure in life can pull us down at times, and it's so important for us to have faith. The worst forms of depression are cured when Holy Scripture is believed, said Charles Spurgeon. So for those who might be struggling with lowness, mental and emotional stress, faith lifts the spirit and begins to undermine things that pull us down in order to lift us up. Romans chapter 5 verse 3 says, "We can rejoice too when we run into problems and trials, for we know that they help us develop endurance, and endurance develops strength of character, and character strengthens our confident hope of salvation. And this hope will not lead to disappointment, for we know how dearly God loves us, because he has given us the Holy Spirit to fill our hearts with his love." Well, I pray that today you might just know faith rising in your heart and mind. God will never let us down. He will never leave us. He will never forsake us. Let's think about that during the course of the day today. I'm Roger Grassam. I'm a pastor and I live in Dunmow in the county of Essex.

0: Premier Praise, your voice of hope.
1: A prayer from the Psalms. The Lord is our light and our salvation. Whom shall we fear? The Lord is the stronghold of our lives. Of whom shall we be afraid? One thing we ask from the Lord, this only do we seek, that we may dwell in the house of the Lord all the days of our lives, to gaze on the beauty of the Lord and to seek him in his temple. In the days of trouble, he will keep us safe in his dwelling. He will hide us in the shelter of his sacred tent and set us high upon a rock. Teach us your ways, Lord. Lead us along a straight path. We remain confident of this. We will see the goodness of the Lord in the land of the living. Wait for the Lord. Be strong and take heart and wait for the Lord. Amen.

0: Lord says,
1: "Whoever believes in me, as scripture has said, rivers of living water will flow from within them." John chapter 7, verse 38.
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1: It might sound daft, but I've been reflecting back on the new year, which suddenly seems a long time ago. But not so much thinking about New Year's resolutions, but actually how 2026 might look and what I thought then. Like many of us, I started my new diary. I popped in family birthdays and special events, holidays planned and meetings. And then I made a pencil note on lots of post-it notes of possible plans. And then I put them to one side. I wonder today, do you feel there's a vacuum in your life? Have you just retired or been made unemployed? And you suddenly see a rather scary gap in your diary. A passage that means a lot to me, and I pray will do for you, is from Jeremiah 29, verse 11. For I know the plans I have for you, declares the Lord. Plans to prosper you and not to harm you. Plans to give you a hope and a future. This well-known passage is found in part of the scroll of Jeremiah, containing letters sent by the prophet Jeremiah to the Israelites living in the Babylonian exile. And at the time of his writing, Jerusalem and the temple had not yet been destroyed. But the Babylonians had already attacked Jerusalem twice and deported many Israelites in around 605 and 597 BC. These exiles actually had been encouraged to get involved in life in Babylon, but I can't help wondering whether they felt this was it. Surely this was not going to be my life now. So my prayer for you today is that you feel in exile, or there's a scary vacuum in your diary, that you will read these words prayerfully. Make a cup of tea and sit down and just pray that you will hear God's voice and sense He is with you in this time.

Premier Praise. Your voice of hope. A prayer from the Psalms. The Lord is our light and our salvation. Whom shall we fear? The Lord is the stronghold of our lives. Of whom shall we be afraid? One thing we ask from the Lord, this only do we seek, that we may dwell in the house of the Lord all the days of our lives, to gaze on the beauty of the Lord and to seek him in his temple. In the days of trouble he will keep us safe in his dwelling. He will hide us in the shelter of his sacred tent and set us high upon a rock. Teach us your ways, Lord. Lead us along a straight path. We remain confident of this. We will see the goodness of the Lord in the land of the living. Wait for the Lord. Be strong and take heart, and wait for the Lord. Amen.

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1: 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John 6:40.
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1: Hi, I'm Bernie Diamond from ChristianityWorks.com. Sometimes we think that we're doing everything right, and yet it's just not coming together. It's as though we're doing our bit, but God isn't doing His. Sometimes it's because His timing just isn't our timing. But then other times, well, He's all ready to go with His blessings, but there's something stopping Him, like a blockage. Now, if you ever had a blocked pipe in your house, you'll know that a very small blockage can hold back a huge amount of water. Sometimes there's some little compromise, something we're holding back, some small hidden thing that we find so easy to rationalize, so easy to make excuses for, something that no one else can see except God and us, and He's just waiting for us to set that right, to remove the hidden blockage so that all that living water can flow. But it's so small, no one can see it. That's what blockages are like. In God's eyes, sin is never small.

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1: A prayer from the Psalms. 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The Lord is our strength and our shield. Our hearts trust in him, and he helps us. The Lord is the strength of his people, a fortress of salvation for his anointed ones. Save your people and bless your inheritance. Be our shepherd and carry us in your arms forever. Amen.